Lincoln's Kix 96.9. It's Beat Up checking in. I am officiating my first wedding on Saturday. I'm a little bit nervous. I don't get nervous very often, but I want to make sure it's done right. I'd like to officiate more someday. A wedding objection is one of those things that's supposed to stop an illegal marriage. These days, it mostly sounds like the setup for a reality show and one very angry mother-in-law. We'll get into that next.

0: Kix 96.9. Everybody knows that old wedding line, if anyone objects, speak now or forever hold your peace. And most of us assume it's just ceremonial at this point, you know, like the emergency instructions on an airplane. We know they're there, but nobody's expecting action. Then I found a thread of people sharing real wedding objections. And wow, like one bride's aunt stood up and said she didn't want the family continuing with that man. Another wedding got interrupted by a lightning strike right up the objection part. That's less an objection and more a message from the universe. But my favorite, a groom's ex crashed the ceremony declaring her love. Before anyone could process it, the groom's mother grabbed her by the hair and dragged her out the door without saying a word. Just handle the situation like airport security with a personal grudge. And then there was the woman who stood up and calmly said, "He's still married to me and our son is in the car." See, that's exactly what the tradition was for. Not cold feet, not drama, not your cousin deciding this is the moment to share feelings. It was to stop things like bigamy. Although, if you're waiting until the wedding ceremony to mention the groom already has a wife, we've got bigger scheduling issues than the reception.
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1: 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And maybe, just maybe, he'll finally retire that fanny pack. 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
8: 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I think you've done everything right and absolutely nothing wrong. In fact, anything that hasn't gone your way could probably be blamed on your father, not being emotionally available because his father wasn't emotionally available, and so on. 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Liberty's-

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Gas prices are crazy right now, right? And even if they go down, I mean, who doesn't love free gas? $250 in free gas every single week, all summer long, right here on the show. 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

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Remember when going outside was free? It seems like now even breathing comes with a convenience fee. It's B-Dub. Remember those things that used to be normal but now seem like a luxury? Think about a couple of them. We'll go through the list next.

0: 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Stuff we used to call normal life has been rebranded as luxury living. I'll give you an example. 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That's a hostage negotiation with a golden retriever. Red meat? 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

Lincoln's Kix 96.9. I called it as soon as Florida-Georgia line broke up back in 2021. You can go check the tapes. I said, look, give it 5 years, maybe 10. They'll be back. At the very least, they'll do a residency in Vegas. Turns out we're getting a lot more. 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
0: I think we all knew this day was coming. It wasn't a matter of if Florida Georgia Line got back together. It was a matter of how long they could keep pretending they weren't going to. CMA Fest last week, you heard this. It's been out a few days. Tyler Hubbard and Brian Kelly made a surprise appearance, walked in singing Round Here. The crowd lost its mind. Tyler told everybody, "It feels so good to be here with my brother," which is country music code for, "We've officially moved on from whatever awkward group text drama happened." Then he laid it out pretty simply. God is good. Life is short. Then the line everyone was waiting for. Your boys, we back, baby. And honestly, nobody should be surprised.

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July 26th is Kix Stands Up for B-Dub's Longest Ride, year number 4. We're trying to get as close to $50,000 raised as we can, and I'll be honest, it's going to be an uphill battle, but I have faith that we'll get close. 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

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Keith Urban talks going back and also forward at the same time with Flow State. He's on the show in minutes. It's B-Dub Radio.

0: 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Flow State from Keith Urban is out on Friday. Keith on the show with us right now. 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
1: It's interesting because I've always said this every time we talked, you know, around album cycles is Keith Urban, the brand, feels like you're pushing country forward. You always have a way to evolve. This looks backward in a really fun way because it's taking songs from, you know, decades ago and making them brand new again. Did revisiting those unlock anything in particular creative for you? Like, oh, I could do this completely different than the original, or did you try to stay true to the original sound as intended? I mean, obviously you're putting your spin on it.
2: Yeah, I think what I learned from doing it and why it kind of found me, like these songs found me and the record had a life of its own. And I think why that happened was that so much of this music is actually deep in the DNA of my songwriting, and I wasn't consciously aware of it. So, you know, for example, songs like Till Summer Comes Around or Kiss a Girl or Sweet Thing or some of these singles that I've had over the years, they're not far removed from these kinds of songs. And I realized that if you took a huge amount of country influence, like my father's record collection and all of the things that I was growing up with, singer-songwriter music, and then a lot of this 70s, 80s soft rock, yacht rock stuff, and threw it all together with a live energy, you'd end up with what I do. You know, it's deep in the DNA of my songwriting, and I think that's why this record started to feel so organic right from the very beginning.
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Lincoln's Kicks 96.9. Looking ahead the next couple of weeks, we've got Chris Young checking in. We've got Josh Ross on the show. And for the first time ever, Shaboozy is going to be with us in a couple of weeks. Questions for any of those three, be sure to DM me at BeatUpRadio.

Lincoln's Kicks 96.9. I've got your Insta countdown coming up in minutes, brought to you by Muddy Matt. 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We got the five biggest songs in country music in 60 seconds or less. Next. She said.

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1: Hey, do you have somebody that owes you money? 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

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Coming up, science says your kid laughing like a tiny maniac may actually be a good thing. Finally, chaos with peer review. Next.

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1: You know the expression, laughter is the best medicine? Well, it turns out that's good news because it might actually be. Your insurance deductible would like a word with that. A new study says when kids laugh, their brains are actually building skills for creativity, memory, and emotional health. So apparently when your child is giggling uncontrollably at the word butt, that's not immaturity, that's neuroscience. Fancy, expensive neuroscience. Laughter also lowers stress hormones and boosts all the good stuff like dopamine, serotonin, endorphins, even oxytocin. I think I've said that right. That helps parents and kids bond. Basically, joyful play helps kids feel safe and happy. And honestly, adults too. So today, laugh more, play more, be ridiculous on purpose. Your brain needs it. And frankly, so do the rest of us.
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This is the summer of red, white, and fuel. It's B-Dub. 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

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Apparently, we are at the point where even fake scams need fact checkers. Wait till you hear the gas station trick that's fooling people by not actually existing. That's next.

0: Kix 96.9. So I saw this thing blowing up online about a supposed gas station scam called the screw method. It's B-dub. The claim is somebody jams a screw into the gas pump, so when you're done filling up, the machine never realizes the transaction ended. Then the next person rolls up, fills their tank, and somehow it charges it to your card. Sounds terrifying and also like something your cousin shares on Facebook right after posting, "I do not give permission for Meta to use my photos." Turns out, according to Snopes and multiple news reports, there's no evidence this scam actually works or even happened at all. And honestly, that's the real scam these days. Not somebody stealing your gas money. It's somebody stealing your attention with made-up stories designed to get clicks, shares, and a whole lot of angry comments. By all means, stay alert. Just remember, not everything on the internet is true. I think Abraham Lincoln said that.
1: Morgan in the mudroom.
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1: 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And Dirk's in the dining room.
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Lincoln's Kicks 96.9. The countdown to Flow State is on. Keith Urban's Yacht Rock album drops on Friday, and I know I'll be checking that out all weekend long. I feel like, it's finally feeling like summer consistently in most places. So, yeah, Yacht Rock, gonna take a front seat for a while. Flow State from Keith Urban out Friday. He's on the show tomorrow.

Lincoln's Kix 96.9. They said it would never happen. Then 50,000 country fans got a surprise. It felt a little like seeing your ex walk into a party looking better than ever. That's next to The Breakdown, brought to you by Eggland's Best. Better taste, better nutrition, better eggs.

0: Crowd lost its mind as they walked out together Thursday night. You saw it all over the internet. And Tyler Hubbard hit everybody right in the field saying, hey, it feels so good to be here with my brother. Then he gave the crowd three messages. God is good, life is short, and your boys, we back, baby. And look, country music loves a comeback almost as much as it loves a truck song. So whether you're excited, skeptical, or already digging through old playlists from 2014, one thing's clear. The Bro Country Kings just kicked the saloon doors back open. That's your breakdown.
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We've got that most wanted song of the day ready to roll in minutes. It's brought to you by Eggland's Best. 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We've got the biggest song in country music, according to you, coming up.

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all alone one Sunday morning with this song stuck in my head. And in that moment, something or someone spoke to me. They said there was still a verse that needed to be written for this song. And to get up

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There's a man who died for all our sins. Hang him from the cross. 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

0: 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The man shouldn't be allowed out of the house in cargo shorts with black socks and flip-flops. 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

0: 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The man shouldn't be allowed out of the house in cargo shorts with black socks and flip-flops. 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

day, Potts Farm was a place to go. 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Jack and Jim were a few good men. 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And all this small town, he said, she said. 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Y'all ain't listening.

0: 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That's exactly what happened to Tyler, and now he's questioning his relationship with Rachel. We'll have them on with an all-new Date Number Dump 'Em and give you a chance to win with JP Mex's guest.
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0: 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The man shouldn't be allowed out of the house in cargo shorts with black socks and flip-flops. 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

0: 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The man shouldn't be allowed out of the house in cargo shorts with black socks and flip-flops. 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
1: "Yep, that baby ain't going anywhere,"
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2: You can tell your old man you'd do some largemouth fishing another time.

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all alone one Sunday morning with this song stuck in my head. And in that moment, something or someone spoke to me. They said there was still a verse that needed to be written for this song. 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

0: And we interrupt coverage on our Connoisseur Media radio stations here in Lincoln to bring you a severe weather update. I want to let you know that we've got several severe thunderstorm warnings that have been posted for much of the Lincoln metro area this morning. Jeff Motes with you here in the KFOR newsroom with this severe weather update. We have a brand new severe thunderstorm warning that has just been posted for all of Lincoln and Lancaster County, southeastern Seward County, western Odo County, northeastern Saline County, northwestern Gage County, western Cass Counties until 5:30 this morning. Severe thunderstorm was located over South Lincoln, moving east at 60 miles per hour. There was also a wind gust of 66 miles per hour reported in North Lincoln here just a few moments ago. And we also got an update on that wind measurement reported at, looks like at the Lincoln Airport now, of 70 miles per hour reported at the Lincoln Airport here moments ago. So damaging winds, quarter-sized hail, also heavy rain, torrential rainfall occurring at this time. And again, a wind gust of 70 miles per hour reported at the Lincoln Airport here just moments ago. And this would include, again, the severe thunderstorm warning will include East Lincoln, Holmes Lake, Walton, and then over toward Eagle and Palmyra. This also impacts Interstate 80 in Nebraska between mile markers 385 and 426. Again, brand new severe thunderstorm warning in effect until 5:30 this morning. This does include Lincoln and Lancaster County, southeastern Seward County, western Odo County, northeastern Saline County, northwestern Gage County, western Cass County. This is a wide area that's impacted by a severe thunderstorm warning. And let's take a look at KFOR and Doppler radar to let you know what we're seeing on the radar scope. Now, we had the first wave of thunderstorms move through here in the last half hour. And I don't know if you can hear in the background here of our studios at 3800 Cornhusker, but the rain is coming down torrentially right now here at 3800 Cornhusker. We may have some small hail occurring now. With the first wave that moved through here a little more than a half hour, 45 minutes ago, we did have a lot of heavy rainfall. I know in my neighborhood in northeast Lincoln, we had some pea-sized hail. There was half-dollar-sized hail reported out in Seward County here earlier this morning, south of Seward. And now we got the back end of this cell that's coming through, and it's moving across the city of Lincoln. And, of course, with that, we're starting to see the winds pick up considerably. Again, we just had a wind gust reported of 70 miles per hour at the Lincoln Airport that occurred here within the last 10 to 15 minutes. So, again, this is a very potent, severe thunderstorm that's moving through the city of Lincoln at this time. Also, northern sections of Lancaster County. All of Lancaster County, though, included in this severe thunderstorm warning until 5:30. We also have another cell of thunderstorms moving down Interstate 80 over York County. Those have been severe at one point, and I think that has kind of weakened a little bit. The more energy with the storm system has been with the cell that's moving through the city of Lincoln. I think we're getting some hail that's occurring here at our studios at 3800 Cornhusker at this time. So we are in the midst of, again, a severe thunderstorm warning that does include the city of Lincoln and also includes northern and basically all of Lancaster County and the city of Lincoln until 5:30 this morning. Also some neighboring counties included. That would be around the Cass, Saunders, Saline, and some of those areas. We have a brand new severe thunderstorm warning. This one coming down for western Lancaster County.
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0: In terms of the weather situation, we just had the power go out and come back on. So, again, very intense weather activity taking place at this time. Probably a good idea if you have to go to work this morning to not venture out if necessary, and hold off until you know, everything passes through, at least for now. So that's something to kind of bear in mind here. We are going to go live on our social media channels too here in our studios here at Connoisseur Media. You can join us either on KFOR on Facebook, or join us on our Twitter accounts. Again, severe weather coverage here brought to you in part by Golden Rule Contractors. We have several severe thunderstorm warnings that have been posted. This would include all of Lincoln and Lancaster County. Let's also get you caught up on southeastern Seward, western Odo, northeastern Saline, northwestern Gage, western Cass counties until 5:30. And then another severe thunderstorm warning. It's a continuation one that expired at 4:45 for western Lancaster, northern Saline, and all of Seward counties until 5:30. There is a flash flood warning in effect for northern Lancaster County. This does include the city of Lincoln and all of Seward County until 7:15. So we are getting everything thrown at us left and right as this activity moves off toward the east at about 60 miles per hour. We have several wind gusts reported this morning at the Lincoln Airport. A wind gust of 70 miles per hour was reported here about 12 minutes ago. Also, another wind gust of 60 miles per hour just reported in from around the Davie area in northern Lancaster County. Looking at some other weather updates here, it looks like the severe thunderstorm warning for central Odo and southeastern Cass counties is going to continue until 5 this morning. So that's off to our east. That's from the first wave of thunderstorms that moved through the Lincoln Metro here within the last 45 minutes to almost an hour. But again, if you have plans this morning to head off to work, probably you might want to hold off on those plans until everything blows through. So again, we want to mention again, severe thunderstorm warning continues until 5:30 this morning, and this impacts all of Lincoln and Lancaster County, western areas of Cass County, also northwestern Gage, southeastern Seward, northeastern Saline counties in southeast Nebraska until 5:30 this morning for western Lancaster County, northern Saline, and all of Seward counties. There's a flash flood warning in effect, too, until 7:15 this morning for northern Lancaster County, and this would include the city of Lincoln as well. And all of Seward County because of the rainfall that has happened here in a very short amount of time, and continues to inundate the Lincoln Metro area as well. We do have a severe thunderstorm watch in effect until 10 this morning for much of eastern Nebraska into southwestern and central parts of Iowa. And this is a wide area. Actually, this goes from south central Nebraska into southern portions of Iowa until 10 this morning, because of the threat of damaging winds, hail, heavy rain. But there are polygons of severe thunderstorm warnings that literally go from Seward County, Saline County, through Lancaster County, Cass and Odo counties into Fremont County, Iowa. So you're looking at a wide range of probably 70 to 80 miles worth of severe weather happening right now over portions of southeast Nebraska, if not more, maybe a little bit more than that. But not a good idea to be on the roads this morning. If you are on the road and you encounter torrential downpours, the best advice for you is to probably find a place where you can pull into and maybe ride things out until it clears up or lets up considerably. That's something that I would highly recommend at this point. We want to make sure that you are in a safe spot and you're not in harm's way with any particular severe weather that would be impacting your commute or anything of that nature. Looking at the outage map, courtesy of Lincoln Electric System, by the way, we only have just over 500 customers in Lincoln with no power this morning. Couple of areas that are impacted, one in East Central Lincoln, kind of around O Street, one in Northwest Lincoln, not far from Capitol Beach and the Lincoln Airport area. But if you have a power issue in your neighborhood this morning, you can report it by going to the LES website, which is les.com, or you can call 888-365-2412 to make that known and let them know what's going on. Again, severe weather coverage here, courtesy of KFOR. Jeff Motes with you this morning in the KFOR newsroom. We're also being joined on our Connoisseur Media radio stations along the line in the building, Kix 96.9, 104.1 The Blaze, 92.9 The Eagle, 106.3 KFRX, and Mix 103.3. We're not in, this is not a tornadic situation, but this is a wind threat situation and a heavy rain and flooding threat situation that's prompted us to go on with simulcast coverage for now, and letting you know that there is a severe thunderstorm warning with wind gusts in excess of 70 miles per hour possible until 5:30 this morning. This would include folks in the Lincoln metro area, also for portions of western Cass County, also Odo County, northeastern Saline, northwestern Gage, southeastern Seward counties until 5:30 this morning. And we have a brand new warning coming down the pike, and we have a tornado warning in effect. Tornado warning has just been issued for east central Lancaster County, northwestern Odo County, southwestern Cass counties until 5:30 this morning, and a severe thunderstorm capable of producing a tornado was located near Palmyra, 14 miles southeast of Lincoln, moving east at 55 miles per hour. This is radar-indicated rotation. This storm will be near Unadilla and Avoca here very soon, within the next 5 to 10 minutes or so. That is over in portions of Odo County and Cass County. It looks like you folks around the Bennett area would be impacted by this tornado warning that continues now until 5:30. East Central Lancaster County, northwestern Odo County, southwestern Cass County. So we have a brand new tornado warning until 5:30 this morning for that region. This does not include the city of Lincoln. I want to point that out. This is off to the east of Lincoln. And one thing we want to mention, too, that these storms overnight, I mean, the chances were low, but there was still the possibility of a spin-up that could occur. And so that's what we want to point out to more than anything, and that's why they have now issued a tornado warning based on radar indication of rotation with the storm cell. This is for folks around Weeping Water, Bennett, Elmwood, Unadilla, and Avoca, primarily in east central Lancaster, also you folks in northwestern Odo and southwestern Cass counties until 5:30 this morning, and we'll keep it on our Connoisseur Media radio stations here in Lincoln for the time being, at least until the tornado warning threat has subsided. But you know, it's early in the morning, and last thing you want to find out when you wake up is that, well, now the bells and whistles are going off and we got ourselves a tornado warning. And so that's kind of the situation that we have right now. This is to the east of Lincoln. And if you do hear sirens in the Lincoln Metro this morning, this is not for you primarily. This is mainly for east central areas of Lancaster County to the east of Lincoln. This is for folks around Bennett into northwestern Odo County, around Palmyra, and then over towards southwestern Cass counties. You know, we're talking about, well, Unadilla being in Odo County being one, and then up into southwestern Cass County around Avoca, over toward Weeping Water and Elmwood in those areas. Eagle, you folks in that area should probably seek shelter. And we will continue to monitor that here as this moves off toward the east at about 55 miles per hour. Now, as we look at KFOR Doppler radar, we can kind of tell that there is a little bit of a notch that has developed out ahead of this cluster of thunderstorms that worked its way through Lincoln. You folks, again, need to take heed of the warning and be aware of the situation that we may have a potential of a spin-up that may have occurred. We're looking at an area of concern, it looks like, to the north of Palmyra, and we just had the power go out here in our studios in Lincoln. Once again, had a flash of power, and I'm assuming we are still on the air and we are still on our stream. So as you can tell, if you've been watching our coverage on our social media channels through the KFOR Facebook or Twitter pages, you've probably seen the lights go out and come back on a couple of times here in the last 20 minutes. And that's because we've had, you know, dangerous weather moving in. We still got rain and lightning, and we've had hail fall in our area. By the way, if you have any storm reports to pass along, feel free to share on any of our social media channels to let us know. We're going to be following up here to see if there's any, maybe any damage of some sort that's occurred with these thunderstorms. But back to the radar, we're watching on the correlation coefficient. That kind of indicates where there could be debris or any sign of rotation. There is a notch that's developed. It looks like just to the north of Palmyra around there, not too far off of Highway 2. That's what we're kind of seeing at this point. Looking at the reflectivity, the wind speeds, and not really getting a defined look, but on the base that we're watching with the rainfall, you can tell that there's a bit of a notch that's developed out ahead of the main cluster of thunderstorms. And that usually, when you see a wind threat, generally speaking, with thunderstorms like this that move rapidly off toward the east, or, you know, in a quick fashion, that you can get that occasional spin up. So that's what we're seeing with these storms right now. We had the first wave that moved through an hour ago, and now we got this second wave coming in from behind that's moving through Lincoln and moving in through the eastern sections of Lancaster County, now into western Cass and Odo counties. And then we got another wave coming in from behind that's moved into Seward County from York County. That is keeping us alert as well to see if there could be any potential further danger moving in here as we move through the morning. But again, we want to emphasize, if you live in east central Lancaster County, northwestern Odo, southwestern Cass counties, you're included in a tornado warning until 5:30 this morning. This does not include the city of Lincoln. We want to point that out. This does not include the city of Lincoln. But this is to the east of Lincoln, and we want to let everybody know that if you're in that area, you need to take cover. Get down below ground if you can, preferably a basement, an interior hallway or room if you don't have a basement. Get as many walls between you and the outside as much as possible, away from glass doors and windows in particular. So this has become a major wind threat. We have a severe thunderstorm warning until 5:30. That continues for eastern Lancaster County. Also for western Odo and western Cass County. Storm is located 4 miles north of Palmyra, 16 miles east of Lincoln, moving east at 60. And the main threat is going to be damaging winds in excess of 70 miles per hour. We had a wind gust reported of 70 miles per hour at the Lincoln Airport about 24 minutes ago, and more wind threat that's been coming in through much of the morning as well for a number of areas to the north of Lincoln. We have a brand new severe thunderstorm warning that's in effect until 5:45 this morning. This is for southern Sarpy County, eastern Lancaster County, Odo County, Cass County in southeast Nebraska. This is all part of the same line or cluster of thunderstorms. This was located near Elmwood or 18 miles east of Lincoln, moving east at 55 miles per hour. Weeping Water, Avoca, Nahaka, Murray, Beaver Lake, primarily in the path of that line of thunderstorms under that severe thunderstorm warning until 5:45 this morning. And looks like we got an update on the tornado warning. Here's some good news for you folks in East Central Lancaster County. The tornado warning for East Central Lancaster County has been canceled. So the tornado warning continues for northwestern Odo and south central Cass counties until 5:30. This storm was capable of producing a tornado. It was over the Palmyra area or 18 miles east of Lincoln, moving east at 45 miles per hour. This is going to impact you folks in Unadilla here very soon. Those of you around Syracuse as well are going to be impacted here in a little bit. So you folks in northwestern Odo and south central Cass counties that are under the tornado warning until 5:30 need to take cover. But the tornado warning for east central Lancaster County has been canceled. That is good news to note this morning for the folks up in the rural area of eastern Lancaster County around the Bennett area in particular. So that's the latest update that we have from the National Weather Service in Valley. We have several severe thunderstorm warnings that continue again. One until 5:30 officially for eastern Lancaster County and the city of Lincoln and portions of Saunders, Cass, and Odo counties until 5:30. A new one in effect now until 5:45 for Cass and Odo counties, eastern Lancaster and southern Sarpy counties. This is impacting areas around Weeping Water, Elmwood, Avoca, Nahaka, Murray, and Union. So we're, again, monitoring that activity. Those of you around Beaver Lake, if you're listening to us on any of our connoisseur stations this morning, need to take heed of the warning as well. Here in Lincoln, we're getting reports now of a technical rescue that has been called to the Havelock area. A technical rescue to the Havelock area around Tuzlan Avenue and Kearney Avenue about a tree that fell on a house, and reports apparently of a female trapped under a branch. So that, from a news standpoint, has just developed here in the last couple of minutes. I would imagine Lincoln fire units are on their way to the scene of that, and of course it's probably from the high winds that have moved through the Lincoln area here within the last half hour or so. It is 5:04. 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Jeff Motes with you here this morning out of the KFOR newsroom. An early start for yours truly and a lot of us here, as severe weather has awakened a lot of us earlier than normal and prompted us to come in here and get you up to speed on what's happening with the storms that are moving through the area. We're also streaming on our Facebook and Twitter accounts. So if you're watching or listening this morning through there, thank you so much. And again, we've been trying to get the warnings updated on social media. With the staffing situation at this time of the day, it's kind of tough to do. So, but we're bringing it to you over the air. We're bringing it to you live on social media to let you know that, yeah, there is severe weather in the area. The tornado warning that was in effect for East Central Lancaster County has been canceled. That has moved out of that general area, moved into southern areas of Cass and northern sections of Odo County this morning. Those folks around Syracuse, Unadilla, over toward Avoca, and that area around Elmwood as well. Folks in those areas should be in shelter in the basement at this time. We have severe thunderstorm warnings continuing until 5:30 for another 25 minutes. And this is for mainly eastern Lancaster County, still including the city of Lincoln, although it looks like here in our studios at 3800 Cornhusker, still a lot of lightning occurring outside, but we have still some rain activity that continues to move through. We have a severe thunderstorm warning update. This is for the western Lancaster, Seward, and northern Saline County region until 5:30. Storms are located along a line extending from 2 miles west of Garland to 5 miles northwest of Dorchester, moving east at 55 miles per hour. So we still got another wave coming through. Western Lincoln, Raymond, Emerald, the Lincoln Airport, Pioneers Park, Milford, Malcolm, and Garland would be included. And this would include the stretch of Interstate 80 between mile markers 371 to 399. The 399 would be the Lincoln Airport exit in northwest Lincoln. So that stretch of Interstate 80 would also be impacted. And we're watching, again, on KFOR Doppler radar, getting an update on what we're watching here, is that the main line that was moving through here just within the last half hour has now moved primarily out of Lincoln, still impacting southern and eastern areas of Lancaster County with some heavy rain. There's also a bit of a spin up not too far from Unadilla and Syracuse in that region, and we're getting another warning coming down from the National Weather Service in Omaha and Valley. And this is a brand new severe thunderstorm warning, and this is going to include southeastern Lancaster County, northern Johnson County, northwestern Nemaha County, Odo County, northeastern Gage, and southern Cass counties until 5:45. So these thunderstorm warnings and severe weather warnings are coming in very fast and rapid. Severe thunderstorm located over Panama, or 15 miles southeast of Lincoln, moving east at 40 miles per hour. So around Panama, over toward Bennett and Douglas, Unadilla, Syracuse, and Dunbar, those areas are included in the severe thunderstorm warning now until 5:45. This is for southeastern Lancaster, northern Johnson, northwestern Nemaha, Odo, northern Gage, and southern Cass counties in southeast Nebraska. And by the way, there is a severe thunderstorm watch. If I did not mention that, I failed to do that. I apologize. There is a severe thunderstorm watch in effect until 10 o'clock this morning. This covers southern Nebraska, southeast Nebraska, into southern Iowa. It's kind of a wide area of severe thunderstorm watch until 10 this morning. Once these storms move through, which will probably happen here within the next hour or so, once these storms move through, we should be good to go the rest of the day. We should be. We'll have cooler temperatures. Could hit a high around 80 today. I mean, we had temperatures in the mid-90s the last couple of days. We're going to be probably up around 80 today, so it'll be very, very much a pleasant.
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1: Today's couples therapy, if you're just joining us, it's Drew and Megan, and a problem that a lot of Husker fans would love to have. They have the opportunity to get and invest in season tickets for some Husker sports, but they can't agree which sport. Drew says he wants volleyball season tickets because there are more games, they're winners, and you never have to worry about the weather. Megan wants football season tickets because she loves the game day atmosphere, the tailgating, and making it a social event every Saturday with the friends. And so this morning, we're trying to help them decide with you guys giving them your best advice and picking a side. 466-9696. You can call in. You can also let us know on Facebook, X, and Instagram. What are we seeing, Coria?
2: On the text club, it says, go with football. You get a whole experience with the football than volleyball. Okay. I've been to both, and I would go to another football game before volleyball, and I personally love our volleyball team more.
1: Okay.
2: On Facebook, KX969, Taylor says, volleyball, you can always still tailgate at football without having tickets and going to the game. That's a point that's made often about the piggybacking tailgates at football, and just the fact that even if there isn't a volleyball game, the tailgates, depending on where you go, are relatively free. You know, like, you can still just tailgate versus going to any games.
3: What I'm learning from this is nobody likes going to football games.
1: Is that what you're doing?
3: Like, actually in the stadium football games.
1: Going to the actual game.
3: No, I mean, who's been like, hey, football games?
2: Yeah, no one is.
3: That environment's insane. We want to be in there. Yeah. I've not heard that once.
2: Which is crazy.
3: Wild. I know, it's so different.
1: What do you say?
4: I would go football. I think there's like 30,000 people in line for season volleyball tickets.
1: Wow.
4: And football should be, yeah, I think it's up there now. There's a lot of people in line for season volleyball tickets. There's more football tickets available. And sometimes the volleyball games go to three sets and it's over in an hour. More bang for your buck for football.
1: Okay.
2: Yeah, to that point, Team Drew, volleyball tickets are hard to get, and limited football tickets seem easier to get your hands on. Michael says Nebraska football has many plans currently on sale. They're a great deal, and it's only three games.
1: Mike says volleyball, the team's elite every year. Why spend that money just to watch us play at 11 a.m. versus a Colorado School for the Blind or Directional State University?
3: Ooh, that guy doesn't like your doppelganger, JP.
1: Apparently not.
2: Sounds like.
1: Not
2: a fan of, so. No kidding.
1: Not a fan of football. Yikes.
2: Good Lord.
3: I love the atmosphere in Memorial Stadium.
2: I
3: freaking love it. So
2: they
3: I don't
2: know. They are two very different experiences.
1: You're right, Coryell. You are very right. What are you seeing? Is it like, have a clear cut winner?
2: Devin says Team Drew, volleyball tickets are a red hot commodity and are easily sold if you can't make a game.
3: Okay.
2: Football tickets are a little harder to get your money back from. You can tailgate football games without having to actually go to the game. I think it's volleyball.
1: Volleyball's the winner as of
2: It's volleyball. That's what it looks like to me.
1: All right. Well,
2: let's bring the text club and
1: Drew and Megan back in here. Drew, hearing from our listeners, what are you thinking? Are you still like all in on volleyball?
5: I mean, I'm excited for whatever choice we make, but I definitely want volleyball, and they seem to agree with me. And I agree with a lot of the reasons they're bringing up.
1: Yeah. Megan, hearing from our listeners, what are you thinking?
6: I'm heartbroken that they picked volleyball, but they make some good points. So, volleyball it is.
2: Yeah.
1: That sounds
2: maybe
1: like
2: plan a tailgate hop before a volleyball game for, you know, football tailgates, but you can still go to volleyball.
6: I'm into it.
1: Yeah.
6: That sounds like, and then we can see who has the best tailgate.
1: There you go.
2: Hey,
6: season tickets for volleyball.
1: Hey, jump in line for volleyball season tickets and do like Michael said and grab one of these mini plans and go to a couple of football games.
2: Yeah.
1: Pretty reasonable too.
3: I toss out that I'm shocked that JP, you haven't done what I thought you'd do.
1: What's that?
3: Hey, how about basketball, guys? They got a great announcer, a dude that's going to stand there and he's going to say, boom, shakalaka. Y'all are going to get hyped. In case you guys don't know, JP is the mouth inside the arena that you get to hear. I was waiting for that pitch.
1: Volleyball or
3: I was waiting for the pitch. You know, Fred somewhere is like, JP, come on, man.
1: Just scrap both and get basketball
3: tickets. What are we doing?
1: That's all we're going to do for you, right?
2: Yeah, there you go.
3: Fred's going to walk up and just shake his head at you.
1: Yeah, okay, but there is a party
3: right across the street
1: at Gate 25 at Tanks in the Corner Bar that's within walking distance of Pinnacle Bank
2: Arena. A basketball tailgate is much like a volleyball tailgate.
1: In that you
2: go to like a bar somewhere like that versus like, you know, grilling up.
3: You don't have to drive, though.
1: Exactly.
2: parking lot. Just
1: find parking and get in there for PB.
2: That'll be maybe, I don't want to call it your plan B or a fail safe, but that maybe is your additional plan if you really cannot come to the floor
3: JP,
2: and
3: you're
2: meet each other
3: like,
2: on the middle
3: Fred,
2: here.
3: I'm sorry. I should have been doing this the whole time.
1: I was catering to our listeners that wanted football or volleyball, and that's what I was thinking of. Hey, Drew, Megan, thanks for being a part of our show and listening every day. We appreciate you guys, and go Big Red.
2: Yeah.
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1: You bet.
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8: Hey, good morning, JP, Coriel, Husker Nick. It is Thursday, June 11th. I am JP, Coriel, and Husker Nick coming in shortly. What a fun little big old storm we just had rattle the house and everywhere in Nebraska. Man, that was a big old storm. Without even tornado issues, it was still just a lot of heavy wind and hail. Hopefully everything's okay with you powers. Back on in various places. We'll keep you updated on that. It looks like the storm's ending this morning and then going to be pretty decent all day today. Look for a high around 80 and perfect for night one of two with the Savannah Bananas and Banana Ball tonight for Haymarket Park. We'll get you ready for that. If you've got tickets to that sold out event, what you need to expect, we'll have that for you. Plus day number two. Tyler and Rachel have been dating for a little bit, but there's now a rift in their relationship. We'll see if we can mend that. Give you a chance to win with JP Mix's guess. What's a famous story always told at family or friend gatherings? How you can actually buy hell a bunch of good things. And if you got a good thing, let us know about it on Facebook X or Instagram, KX969. You can also text our Liberty First Credit Union text line with your good thing at 466-9696. Also, the nitty-gritty for Music City. We'll get a visit from a doggo from the Captain Man Society. And a lot to go for your Thirsty Thursday.
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1: All I really need is a little good news.
2: If you got a good thing we want to hear about it, let us know, 466-9696. You can let us know by texting in your good thing. You can also tell us on Facebook, X, and Instagram what's good in your world. Coriel, you want to start things off?
3: Yes, this Friday, a.k.a. tomorrow, is the opening day of Disclosure Day, which is that super creepy-looking sci-fi, UFO, maybe directed movie by Steven Spielberg. It stars Emily Blunt. It originally premiered in Paris already June 2nd, and I've seen a few little, critiques of it, and it sounds like it's going to be pretty awesome.
2: Yeah.
3: But I want to talk about Nebraska public media in relation to that. So to prepare for this movie that comes out tomorrow, Nebraska public media did a piece on a bizarre crop formation with no footprints, no explanation. I don't remember this. I was very young at the time. I would have been 5 years old, but I guess it was a huge, huge thing. This comes out of Butte, Nebraska. It appeared in a ripe barley field during the summer of 1996. And there is picture proof. There are good, hearty Nebraska citizens that sit down with Nebraska public media and they talk about it. There are, I don't know, fancy pants people that have a lot of education and whatever the heck to tell you how this is impossible, the way that it was formed. So take that information with what you will. But I think that's a really interesting, number one, tie-in to a massive trending thing like Disclosure Day. So a great opportunity for Nebraska public media. But also, on top of that, I love that Nebraska public media has been doing all these like human interest pieces and bizarre stories.
2: That's fun.
3: Like all this coverage from our state. It's really cool. They've really picked up on that lately. So go check them out, Nebraska public media.
1: All I really need is a little good news.
2: Nick, your good thing.
4: My good thing, and Coriel, when I saw this, I immediately thought of you, so this is why I'm doing it. There was a record avocado harvest down in Mexico. Over 1,000 avocado growers got together, and they said, you know what we need to do? Make a giant tub
3: of guac.
4: Yeah! It's a Guinness Book of World Record, as a matter of fact.
3: Did people get to swim in it?
4: It weighed over 15,000 pounds of school.
3: Oh, my God.
4: Yes. And it's they show the people standing next to it, and I just picture, like, you remember on DuckTales when Scrooge McDuck would dive into his money? That's how I picture you diving into this thing of guac.
3: 1,000%.
4: Off a diving board, just a backflip in the air. Super
3: Without
4: graceful.
3: Without a doubt.
4: It'll actually be surprisingly graceful. And you will just splash right into this guac and start swimming around. But yeah, they ended up, it took 2.5 hours to make this giant dish, which is kind of surprising. That's pretty quick considering how much guacamole's in here. The only thing I could think of though is when it starts turning brown, that's going to be so gross.
2: Mm.
4: That's a lot of guac.
3: I was going to say, that's going to
4: better
3: that's
4: get
3: gonna
4: to
3: be eatin'. Brown within like 3 seconds. As soon as that guac hits the air, it starts getting real nasty looking.
4: Yeah, but hey, you know, at least you can swim in it for a little while before it gets all crazy.
3: Yeah.
2: They'll look good for a bit.
1: All I really need is a little good news.
2: My good thing is, of course, today is the first of two big days with the Savannah Bananas. They're at Haymarket Park tonight for a sold-out event, and then Memorial Stadium on Saturday for a sold-out event. But
4: all the kids are going to be so excited.
2: It's going to be a good time. 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They need help like loading in, merchandise sales, all kinds of things going on between Haymarket Park today and Memorial Stadium, loading and unloading tomorrow and Saturday. So if you want to work for the Bananas, maybe you didn't get tickets to the event, you could go and make some cash money working for Savannah Bananas, which is a very, very cool thing. And then if you're going tonight, Haymarket Park, they have a big pre-party from 3:30 to 5:30 with your ticket to the event.
3: Nice.
2: And then they'll open up the gates to Haymarket Park at 5:30. 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
0: Coming up next.
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1: Eric Church's passionate commencement speech is heading to your bookshelf. 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
1: Nitty gritty from Music City, powered by A1 Mold Testing and Remediation. Eric Church delivered one of the most unique commencement speeches in recent memory last month. The video of that speech sort of blew up online, and we talked about it too.
3: Oh, yeah.
1: He was interviewed on the Bussin' with the Boys podcast, and Eric Church says there's been significant interest in having a message, like this message live. Like via book form.
3: Oh, live via book form?
1: Oh, yeah, that's what I mean. Sorry, I just read it as live. Thank you.
3: Oh, it happens.
1: Yes, live via book form.
3: Nice. Okay.
1: And instead of just like watching it on videos and stuff like that and reading about what he said, you can read it actually in a book versus like online
3: that's
1: and things
3: awesome.
1: Like that and have it as a hardback book or something on your bookshelf.
3: Okay.
1: He says, quote, yeah, we're going to do a book, I think. It's going to be called The Six Strings of Your Life. It'll be the speech. It'll be a little more maybe color. I mean, it's really 8 chapters. You have a beginning, you have 6 chapters, and then you have an outro.
3: That's so awesome.
1: Yeah, so he'll put that into book form, I guess, and it can live on in that way.
4: Oh, Billy Ray Cyrus. I get it now.
1: Okay, thank you. Billy Ray Cyrus has opened up about some recent health battles he went through. He suffered vocal paralysis in 2024 after a near fatal bout of sepsis. I did not know that. He says, quote, as I was trying to stay alive, at times they sent me home from the hospital and I'd be there with my dog, Tommy Jack. My body was blowing up and there was a toxicity of some type or whatever. And then he says, if it would have erupted, I would have died. In the last moment, I had a prayer answered. He said he'd kneel at a prayer rock every day asking for a miracle. When he went to the hospital for one last surgery, he was told he was basically better. And it isn't clear exactly like what he had, I guess, but he was very extremely sick. He also mentioned that his daughter Noah's song, Don't Put It All On Me, saved his life.
3: Hmm.
1: And his 5-year-old grandson helped him find the light in life by telling him to, quote, try again.
3: Oh, that's wow.
1: Yeah, very sweet. I had no idea that Billy Ray Cyrus was that sick. Mm-mm. I guess I don't remember reading about it.
3: Probably not in the Hannah Montana email that you get every time.

0: Yeah, probably not in the newsletter. Yeah. Lastly, there is quite the legend of a man named Randy. Coincidentally, he also kind of looks like John Daly a little bit. Okay. But he went viral recently for chugging an entire bottle of tequila at Luke Bryan's show at the Carolina Country Music Fest. It's funny. Luke Bryan's reaction is just his gabbers were flabbered.
1: Gabbers were flabbered.
0: His flabbers were gasted. That's what I mean to say.
1: Flabbers. Okay.
0: Yeah, he was flabbergasted. Okay.
2: I get it.
0: Thank you.
1: Live life. Got it.
0: Yeah, live life. We included a video of him doing it on Instagram at KZKX969 at the time, but it was reported the aftermath was pretty bad. So it was reported that Randy, I cannot talk this morning.
1: It's fun, though.
0: It was reported that Randy was wheeled out in a wheelchair. Jeez. And the internet was like super afraid for him, obviously.
1: Right.
0: Apparently, those were just rumors. The after effects, like, unfortunately, were not that bad for Randy, you'd probably hope someone would have after drinking an entire bottle of tequila. In fact, the video purporting to be of him in the wheelchair was not him at all.
1: Oh,
0: he just really is that much of a legend. He's about that life. Yeah, a little bit of rest, a little bit of fluids. He was right back at it at the festival the next day. And then they brought him out on stage at the festival for the crowd to cheer. Everyone's like,
1: "That's
0: hey,
1: awesome.
0: Here's an update on Randy, everybody. Randy's okay." And he's a shy guy. His like wife said that he didn't want all the attention on him, but you know, he was like, "Okay, I'll give the people what they want." So he walks out there and he just kind of like, "Hello guys, thank you." The crowd going crazy, like those little green alien men from Toy Story.
1: Oh yeah.
0: Yeah, that's what it was giving. But yes.
1: Hey, the lore of Randy continues alive or lives on. Either
0: way.
1: We
0: also don't condone you drinking an entire bottle of tequila to try to upstage him. Let's just not do that. Yeah. That's the nitty gritty from Music City. I'm Corey L with Kix 96.9.
3: Coming up
4: next
3: with JP, Corey L, and Husker Nick.
1: Savor
5: that bottle of tequila.
0: Savor.
1: Coming up, if Zillow had a fire and brimstone category, the listing would be at the top.
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Jordan Davis, Kicks 96.9, JP Coyle, Husker Nick Mornings coming up. Normally a fixer-upper. This one is locked and loaded, a primo spot for you to buy. It just happens to be in hell. We'll get that after Bailey Zimmerman.

0: P, Coryell, and Husker Nick.
1: Some great spaces available to buy. And then there's this. If you're looking to make an investment, do we have a deal for you? In hell.
2: Oh, boy.
1: So, apparently, hell's for sale. There's a new listing via real estate that more than 7 acres of hell is now available.
3: I think I know exactly what you're talking about.
1: The asking price. You want to guess how much it is in hell? How much to buy 7 acres in hell?
3: Are we talking about the one in Michigan or metaphorically? Because the price is your life.
4: 7 acres?
3: For the metaphorical
1: 7 acres
3: one.
1: In hell. Yeah, you real
4: estate. I'm going to say like.
1: Husker Nick, yeah.
4: $300,000.
1: $625,000.
3: Oh, my God.
4: Wow, that's a ripoff.
3: You know what's funny? This place has been on the map in my brain for years.
1: Oh, really?
3: Because I learned about it a very long time ago. I'm obsessed with this place just because that's so funny. And I almost had a birthday weekend there.
1: You almost had a birthday weekend in Hell, Michigan?
3: Yeah.
4: You traveled?
3: Some of my friends and I, we were gonna go travel to Hell, Michigan. And
4: that's fun.
3: Just say we're going to hell for my birthday.
1: That's funny.
3: Michigan just felt too far, so we didn't go.
1: Hell, Michigan is a small unincorporated area of the state about 25 miles northwest of Ann Arbor, about 60 miles west of Detroit. Actually, a pretty good spot to be like a little suburbish of those places.
3: Yeah, and this whole area is a turnkey type of thing because there's a bunch of properties on it, like actual businesses that you get.
4: Oh, so there's stuff on there.
1: Yeah, it's a 7 acre.
4: I thought it was just land.
1: No, it's a 7 acre property and a small tourist attraction business with several structures like the Screams Ice Cream Shop. There's the Hell's Chapel of Love. There's Damnation University.
3: Damnation U is so funny.
1: A post office and a souvenir store. What is it? Damn you!
3: It's more like a roadside attraction, really.
1: Yeah.
3: And if you like to be outdoors and camp and just go do something niche, this is definitely the spot. But if I had $625,000,
1: it'd be a pretty good investment.
3: Can you imagine if I was the ruler of hell?
4: Oh, you'd with an iron fist. That would be. You probably can't wear that Good Boy Vodka shirt and as the ruler of hell.
1: What? Yeah.
3: You know,
4: with the name Good Boy, it's like you're. It's
3: I think
4: opposite.
3: That's what makes it extra funny.
4: You'd have to wear that mean shirt you have about boys, make kids cry or something.
3: No, it's just it says make boys cry.
4: Oh, there you go. Wear that.
1: as the mayor of hell.
4: Yeah.
3: As the mayor of hell.
1: Well, yeah, if you're looking for an investment, that's it's a nice little suburb area just off of
3: money
1: Ann
3: well spent.
1: Arbor,
3: and then I can just put up a big chain link fence around it, and if there are really, really terrible people that come visit, I'll just lock them in there.
1: Lock them in hell?
3: Yeah.
4: I'm kind of surprised.
3: Just stay in hell forever.
4: I'm surprised that you're not trying to go buy land in Intercourse, Pennsylvania. That's the one that...
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1: Very good point.
3: Yeah, they turned down my application.
4: or Big Bottom Washington.
1: Coming up, we'll try to sort of things out with Tyler and his girlfriend Rachel in today's all-new Data or Dump 'Em.
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2: Good morning.
3: Hey, how are you?
2: We're good. We're good, buddy. So what's going on?
3: Well, Rachel and I have been dating like on and off for about 6 months or so now. And, okay. You know, things are pretty good. They've been really good, actually, honestly. And we have a lot of fun together all the time. And I've gotten to know most of her friends, actually, which is really cool.
2: Nice.
3: The problem is actually with her best friend's boyfriend. One of her best friend's boyfriends.
2: Okay. So this is like not one of your favorite people, huh?
3: Not really. Not even close, actually. Well, he's like one of those guys who like always has to be like the class clown, the center of attention, you know, like he thinks everything is hilarious. He has to be loud. He has to, you know, always command attention in the room, which for the most part I can handle. But a few weeks ago, like the four of us went out for drinks, appetizers, whatever. And Rachel and her best friend and this guy, they all went to college together. So they started swapping like all these old stories.
2: Okay.
3: And that's when he brought up something that I've never heard before. It was a little odd. Apparently, sophomore year, Rachel and her best friend were like roommates. One night, Rachel came back from one of these college parties really, really hammered drunk.
4: Okay.
3: And she thought she was alone in the room. And she started taking off her clothes and climbed into bed.
4: Okay.
3: The problem was her roommate's boyfriend happened to be hanging out there.
2: Oh, wow.
4: Right.
2: Like having a sleepover. Yeah. Okay.
4: Spendy.
3: Yeah, the same guy.
2: Okay. Yeah, so this guy's telling the story about your girlfriend being butt naked back in college.
3: Pretty much. Yeah. Yep. According to him, he saw everything and he had to brag about it and tell his side of the story. And they were all laughing. And I'm sitting there like wondering why this is such a funny story. You know, apparently it's been an inside joke between the three of them for like many years. I've been dating her now, Rachel, for like 6 months. And somehow this never came up and I never heard the story before.
4: I mean, it makes sense.
2: Okay.
4: I don't know.
2: So what bothered you the most about the story from their college days?
3: It wasn't even really the story itself that bothered me. It was more how excited this guy seemed to be when he's telling the story. Like every time the conversation would move on to something different, he'd bring it right back up.
4: Then that gets weird.
5: What was her reaction to the story being told?
3: It was like same as everyone else. She was laughing and thought it was like a funny thing. And I told Rachel that it made me feel really uncomfortable. And she immediately said, I was making a big deal about it and it's nothing. And this is before we met and I didn't do anything wrong. And, you know, but my issue is like this guy just seems way too interested in this story and talking about it and gets perked up every time.
4: Mm-hmm.
3: And you know, it's like it's weird. Everyone thinks it's like acting like it's normal or something. I asked her like, how would she feel if one of my friends kept bringing up the fact that she me naked years ago or something like that? Like completely, she's like, oh, that's completely different. I don't really see how that is different.
2: And so that's where the argument started then, huh?
4: To be fair, I have a really good friend who, it's funny because this is a legitimate exact same scenario, but the opposite side around. Like, my husband and his friends used to all, like when they were 21, maybe hair over, would be crawling around O Street constantly. To this day, one of the funniest stories, and I wish I could have seen it myself because it's just hilarious. He came back from having some fun. The difference was knew full well that there were still people at the house. But like when you've had 1,000 shots at like Iggy's or Elk Creek Water and stuff like
2: that,
4: you're not really in your correct mind frame.
2: Right.
4: So he got ready for bed and my friend, his friend's now wife, saw everything.
2: Like,
4: I mean, everybody saw everything.
2: It's a butt naked Jackson.
4: Yes. And so I've heard that story like 1,000 times and it's still so funny to me. So I know she's seen it. But the difference is, I suppose she doesn't like sit there and keep bringing it up. Like,
2: right.
4: Like
2: this guy, the Mr. Center of Attention guy keeps bringing it up.
4: They might touch and go on it or whatever. But like once, you know, the joke's been said, it's been said. It's not that like she keeps bringing it back up. Whereas this guy sounds like he does. So I could see how that would get annoying.
2: Yeah, I can see that.
4: Because she has a life before you. You know, you're going to hear about stuff like that. Like, but for him to keep bringing it up.
2: Yeah, every time you guys hang out.
4: Strange.
5: Did she tell him just like, hey, could you cool it on the storytelling today about that?
3: Well, that's the problem. See, now she thinks I'm all like insecure and jealous guy all of a sudden. And really, she's just ignoring how I feel. in the first place, which is kind of weird to me. I don't know. I don't know.
2: Well, we're more than willing to stir this up or make it better by giving her Rachel.
4: Well, I think he wants us to make it better.
2: I'm sure he does. So we'll call Rachel for you, see if we can sort this out and give her more perspective of what you're going through and see if we can figure things out for you guys.
3: Awesome.
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2: Is Tyler overreacting to a cold college story, or is Rachel brushing off a legitimate concern? We will talk with her next in Dan and Bernabeu.
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0: 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Lincoln Weather!
4: What an eventful early start to the morning, with areas just north of Lincoln reporting that 2.5-inch sized hail. For Lincoln itself, looked like more pea size, but with the winds and the heavy rains, it certainly sounded

Just a dumb story or a legitimate issue between Tyler and Rachel? We'll talk with her next. See if we can sort this out between them and get them out on us. The Denver Dump.

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1: All right, helping you catch up with Date 'em or Dump 'em. Tyler and Rachel have been dating about 6 months. Things have been going pretty good. But during a recent night out with Rachel, her best friend, and her best friend's boyfriend, Tyler heard a story he hasn't heard before. Apparently back in college, Rachel had a drunken mix-up that became an inside joke amongst her friend and her best friend's boyfriend. The problem isn't necessarily the story itself. Tyler just says the boyfriend seems way too excited telling the story and kept on bringing it back up over and over again throughout the night. And while Tyler later told Rachel the whole thing made him feel uncomfortable, she's like, this is nothing to be worried about. And he kind of disagrees about it. Says one of his friends constantly talked about seeing him naked years ago. Rachel wouldn't be okay with that either. So that's where we're at this morning. And we want to get Rachel on the phone and see if we can fix things between her and Tyler.
2: Hello.
1: Hi, is this Rachel?
2: Yes, this is.
1: Hey, it's JP Coriel, Husker Nick, the Kix Morning Show. Good morning.
2: Oh, hey.
1: Hi.
2: What's up?
1: You got a few minutes to talk to us real quick?
2: Yeah. What's up, you guys?
1: So, hey, we're calling on behalf of your boyfriend, Tyler. It involves an old story and an old friend who got to see you naked back in college. It's this super braggadocious friend of your best friend, and Tyler was letting us know about it, and he's just feels weird about it, wanted us to step in.
3: Yeah, made him feel uncomfortable.
1: Talk to you about it a little bit, too.
2: Okay.
1: I mean, is that what happened? I mean, you don't think this is that big of a deal that this story keeps coming up?
2: That's pretty much what happened, although, like, hearing it back, it sounds kind of more dramatic than it actually was.
1: So. Okay, how so?
2: Like, I was in college, you know, I came back from a party, I was pretty lit, and I thought I was alone in my dorm room, so, you know, started getting ready for bed, and
1: right. That's
2: literally it. Like, there wasn't some big scandal or anything, and, like, I wasn't trying to, like, put on a show. I didn't even know he was there, you know what I mean? I didn't even know he was there till the next day when my bestie and him told me the story. And, I mean, like, I was embarrassed for, like, I don't know, 5 minutes about it, but then we all moved on with our lives, you know?
3: Yeah.
1: Not everybody, because, yeah.
4: Because this guy won't stop talking about it.
1: This guy brags about how great you looked in college, apparently, and he hasn't even dated you.
4: He's seen them
3: hoo-haws. Didn't he brag about how great she looked or how funny it was?
1: Is that it?
3: I mean, that's what I got from it.
2: It's just about how, yes, thank you. It's like, that is just who he is. He's this kind of guy who just, like, tells the same stories over and over. He's like a broken record. And, like, he's the kind of guy, if he gets a parking ticket, like, even 10 years ago, you'll hear it about it every Thanksgiving.
1: Oh, my God.
2: And it's, like, not because he's exactly. He's just like that guy. Mm-hmm. He's a broken record.
1: Okay.
2: And it's not because he's obsessed with me, like, at all. He's just like that guy.
1: Mm-hmm. You know?
2: He's just that
3: guy. I wonder if some of it, too, is, I guess I don't know if this is a common thing for dudes. I know sometimes chicks will do this to honestly speak very generally. Maybe this is like his subtle way of being like, hey, dude, you're kind of new to this whole thing. Look at how good of friends we are. You know what I'm saying? Like, it feels very like non-inclusive. Like, maybe it's a way of for him to kind of flex a little bit of being like, hey,
1: you're not a part of the group yet.
3: I've been the token dude in this like friend group.
1: Yeah.
3: Or like this triangle friendship here.
1: Yeah.
3: I've been the token dude in this. You're the new guy.
1: So he's puffing his chest out.
3: Like a little bit, kind of.
1: Okay.
3: Like maybe. Okay. I don't know.
1: Yeah.
3: I don't know if that's his vibe
1: possible.
3: Or not.
2: Honestly, you guys, he would totally just like tell this story to like a gas station attendant. You know what I mean?
4: Like,
1: he's
4: oh, really?
1: Guy. He's just like.
2: He would like tell it to the Walmart greeter. Like he's like. guy, you know what I mean?
1: Okay. We've got Tyler on the phone with us. Tyler, does this make you feel any better about things between you and Rachel?
5: It makes you feel a little better, but I still think it's pretty weird.
2: You know, happened like 10 years ago. You know what I mean?
5: Then why does this guy know exactly what he's talking? Like, what?
2: Again, it happened like 10 years ago. He talks about everything over and over and over. Like, and there's no difference. He just will remember a new little tidbit, and it's his way in. And that's like what you're not understanding. You're acting like this is like some treasured memory that he keeps locked in a vault.
4: I don't know. He seems to be talking about it all the time.
2: He's just like that guy.
5: It's like Rain Man with your.
2: It's
5: like Rain Man.
4: Rain Man with your boobs. That's what he was going to say. I'll say it for you.
1: Yeah.
4: I know what you were going at.
1: Thank you for coming tonight.
2: Hey,
4: could I ask a question?
1: Nick, go ahead, Nick.
4: I have a super simple question here for you. And it's, I guess I don't understand why we got to this. So if this story is not that big a deal, right? It's just a story this guy tells, not a big deal. Why can't it just be not a big deal to not tell it? Like, couldn't you just have been dating
5: Thank
4: a guy
5: you.
4: For 6 months? It's making him feel a little odd.
1: Yeah.
4: Would you mind just when it pops into your brain, hey, I've seen her boobs, not tell everybody. Just for a little while.
3: That's fair.
4: Till he gets used to us. Yeah. And then talk about the hoo-haws all you want. Once we're comfortable, like, go for it. You know, to me, it seems like as his girlfriend, he's your boyfriend.
1: Yeah.
4: It should be simple to just go, hey, buddy, would you mind laying off the story about me being naked? Just for a little while, because he's trying to get into the group here and get used to you guys.
1: So,
4: it's
1: Rachel,
4: making him uncomfortable.
1: Yeah, Rachel, does that seem
4: fair?
1: Like something you could tell him or tell your girlfriend to tell him and say, hey, just can you lay off?
4: Just a little bit.
1: For a little while?
4: Yeah.
2: You know, I'm happy to do it myself, but if you want to, like, lay the stake in the ground, like, totally do it and I'll back you.
5: Or maybe I'll make you guys, we all feel more uncomfortable and I'll start asking them, like, so give me some details. What exactly did it look like?
1: You have,
4: honestly, you have to go, I just saw them yesterday. So, go on, tell more.
3: Just feel like, I have no idea what this even looks like, so please describe that to me.
5: Yeah. Thank you, buddy.
1: Okay.
2: Just top him. You know what I mean? Just top him.
1: It's like, hey,
2: you know?
1: Yeah.
2: You won't, like, you won't know what to do with it.
1: You may have seen it back in college. I saw it 20 minutes ago.
4: I literally
1: ago.
4: Touched her
3: and
4: bottom.
3: That's awesome.
2: Yeah, there you go.
1: We did it in the parking lot. Kind of like that level. Okay.
3: Oh, man. I was just about to say something that could get me fired.
4: Do it.
5: There you go.
3: No.
1: All right. Well, hey, I think we've figured this out for you guys. You guys can have some fun with it. Tyler, thank you for getting a hold of us.
3: Yeah. If it makes you feel uncomfortable, that's where it boils down to, though.
1: Yeah.
3: If it makes you feel uncomfortable, and if someone really cares about you and it makes you feel uncomfortable, you find a way to address it. And it sounds like she's interested in doing that and maintaining your guys' relationship and you being comfortable.
5: Yeah. And Rachel, I'll see you naked later.
4: Yes.
1: Like, hey, we gave him the in. He's got it now. All right. We appreciate you guys.
2: There you go.
1: Hey, thanks for being on the show, for being on. We'll take care of dinner out on us for you guys to go out. And we appreciate you being a part of the show.
2: Thank you, guys.
1: You bet. You
3: guys. Have fun twisting the knobs.
1: Leave it to you, Coryell, to wrap it up with have fun twisting the knobs. But yes, everybody has that infamous story that's amongst their family and friends that they just can't get away from, or that they constantly tell.
3: It might be about you or not at all. It's just something that's super funny or awkward or crazy, ironic even, that happened amongst your family or friends. And if you have one of those stories, we'd like you to tell us.
0: Coming up next.
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3: What's one more time? If this is a story constantly told, why don't you tell it again? In fact, if it involves you, now you can tell it from your side of the story.
1: Exactly.
3: That infamous story amongst your family and friends, when dad ruined Christmas, when you lost a friend on spring break, turns out they were arrested. 402-466-9696. 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
1: We want to know the story that everybody still tells over and over again, like what happened with Rachel and how her best friend and her best friend's boyfriend from back in college always seemed to tell the story about the time she came home after partying and stripped down buck naked in front of them.
3: Oh, yeah.
1: And had no clue that they were there. We want to know your stories. 466-9696. You can call in. You can text in. Bryce says a buddy got arrested on spring break because he tried to ride a rented scooter into a hotel pool. He's a teacher now, and I won't let him forget it.
14: Love it.
1: Always there for one more story time.
3: Oh, my God.
1: Another one. Sarah says my grandma accidentally mailed all the Christmas presents to the wrong address one year.
3: Oh, no.
1: So some family in Iowa had a very Merry Christmas.
3: Oh, no.
1: 466-9696. What's a story everybody tells all the time?

0: This is JP, Coriel, and Husker Nick.
1: That infamous story that people constantly tell amongst family and friends could be about grandma shipping the Christmas presents home to the wrong address. It could be
2: this one time at band camp.
1: One of those stories. What is yours that everybody constantly tells over and over again, like Rachel being butt naked coming home from a party and everybody getting to see it? What have we seen so far, Coriel?
3: On Facebook at KX969, Jenny says, when we were younger, my little brother liked to play pranks on people. He would take a rubber band and wrap it around the faucet sprayer on the sink, and when it was turned on, they'd get sprayed. After the third time of getting my grandma, she pulled it out and just started spraying the entire room / living room. She started laughing so hard, she ended up peeing herself. So that's the story that's always told.
4: Oh, man.
3: On the text club, this one says, when I met my sister-in-law and now husband, I was so nervous. I tried finding something to talk about. So I asked them if my shirt, if the shirt I wore made me look like I lifted weights. They won't let me live it down. I can just picture it now. When they see her sometimes, they're just like, wow, that's, you know what? I love that shirt. Kind of, it makes you look like you lift weights.
4: Yeah, all the time.
3: I'm sure that's exactly what they do.
1: Ripped.
4: The what's the quintessential story for our radio station? It's probably Rob singing Brad Paisley.
3: Well,
4: right?
3: that whole show when he messed up the lyrics and I peed my pants on stage.
4: Yes,
1: I wasn't
4: going to bring that second portion up. It's up to you to tell.
3: Yeah, I've said that like a thousand times.
1: Okay, I'm just Rob on stage at PBA and Brad Paisley comes up. crushing it. That'll forever will be.
4: Either that or when he just turned on the microphone when he was replacing you for 1 week while you're on vacation and he just turns on the microphone and goes, wieners abound.
3: A lot of them do come from Rob.
4: Yeah.
3: Yeah.
4: Good memories. He's a good story.
1: I think one of the country stampede experiences was when Liz and you guys were doing like the spitty bat thing and she ended up in the
3: generator.
4: The transformer, She hit
3: the generator.
1: We made a video about
3: it. We were playing Louisville Chugger. And I thought she honestly was doing all right for a second there. She was kind of tilted the other direction. You know when you spin around and stuff with your head on the end of the bat and you pop up? She was going the complete opposite direction. Then all of a sudden, just gravity took hold and
4: she zigs where she needed to zag.
3: She zigged and zagged to the generator, hit it with her thigh, and oh my God.
4: That was absolutely brutal.
3: Her entire thigh, black and blue. That was crazy. I said, oh my God, I just killed my best friend.
4: There's a lot of stories I like to tell that I can't tell on air about Coriel and Stampede.
1: 100%. Amanda says, our family still talks about the year my dad tried to deep fry a turkey in the garage. He forgot the oil was already hot and nearly lit the driveway on fire.
3: Yeah.
1: Needless to say, we've never done that again, and it's brought up every Thanksgiving.
4: The story I like to tell about my dad is when I was probably in like seventh grade, and my two brothers were like in third and second, and there was dog poop tracked all through the house from someone's shoe. So dad lines us up. He's absolutely furious at us. And he goes, which one of you did this? And we all said, none of us. So he makes us turn around one by one and show the bottom of our shoes. And each brother goes by and none of us have poop on our shoe. He looks down, lifts up his right shoe, and it's on his shoe. And he just goes, son of a, and walks down the hallway.
3: At that point, you have to double down. And then you accuse somebody of putting it on your shoe.
4: So funny.

0: You up on the Liberty First Credit Union text club. I love this one. It says, our family story is about the year Papa canceled Christmas.
1: Oh,
0: my parents always hosted. And a couple weeks before, my older boy cousins were over watching UFC event and got into it. Once Papa found out, he, quote, canceled Christmas. Everyone else still came. He just didn't. Oh, now, whenever any small thing happens, we all say, oh, there goes the next holiday.
1: Wow. If you've got a story that's constantly told amongst your family and friends, you can share those on Facebook at KX969 or at 466-9696.
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1: It's going to be a busy weekend in Lincoln, and we'll explain it all coming up.
4: The key to honor our heroes at the 16th Annual Veterans Freedom Music Festival, Saturday, June 13th at the Antelope Band Shell in Antelope Park. 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
10: I was all but 22, I think, at the time. I'd been out on the road, lonely at night. And it'd been a while.

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1: It's going to be crazy around this town. Because there's so many events going on, and it starts with Savannah Bananas at Haymarket Park tonight, a sold-out event. And then they're at Memorial Stadium on Saturday. We've got a World Cup watch party as well in the Rail Yard tomorrow. I think Huddle has a huge gathering of people
2: for Huddle Week.
1: Yeah, it's Huddle Bank Arena.
3: People in town from all over the world.
1: This is a busy weekend.
2: Crazy.
1: It's going to be nuts. And again, it starts tonight, Haymarket Park, for the Savannah Bananas. If you have tickets to the sold-out event, they do have it's kind of laid out where they have a big pre-party in the parking lot there at Haymarket Park.
3: Yep.
1: And that'll go from 3:30 to 5:30, and then the gates at Haymarket Park will open at 5:30, and the entertainment inside the stadium begins at 6:30. Parking is $20. 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
2: Yeah, I think the whole experience is cashless.
1: Yes, nice. It's all cashless for you, for your experience with that.
2: So someone like me who's got a bunch of bills lying around, you got to go to the bank first.
1: Yeah. It's one of those.
3: You got a bunch of bills lying around? I'm so jealous.
2: I bartended an event over the weekend that I want to put on my account.
3: Nice.
2: I know. It's a good reminder.
3: Yeah.
2: Wait, so if the pre-party's in the parking lot, where's the parking?
1: So there's an area in the parking lot that's the pre-party, and then parking's all the way around it, the Breslau Center,
3: I hear they do like a lot of really fun things, and like the players will be out meeting people and all sorts of stuff. I hear it's
2: awesome.
3: It's pretty neat. I have a cousin who's been to one, and he said it was just an absolute blast. He's like, make sure you get there early, do the whole thing, and I'm excited to hear if the stilts guy hits a home run or not. There's a guy on stilts, big old tall stilts.
1: Wild, the different things that they can do.
3: Yeah, it'll be fun. I just don't want to see all these little kids on my team starting to come out and trying to do some Savannah Banana trick stuff.
1: I was wondering.
3: Sunday.
2: Oh, you know they will.
3: They'll be benched. Yeah. Benched.
2: they're gonna want to.
3: Fun baseball for that one night or two nights only, not in a real baseball game. Boys.
1: A real game.
3: Come on.
1: And then on Saturday, it shifts over to Memorial Stadium. It looks like, according to the map, the ball field itself will be in the southeast corner of the field.
2: Like, that's where home plate is, right?
1: The baseball field itself, and then seating's kind of all around it.
3: There's going to be some bombs being hit to left field.
2: It's
3: going to be nice and short porch over there. So it'll be a lot of fun home runs for kids to catch.
1: And
3: bring your gloves.
1: And that pregame starts at like 2:00 because they're going to have some player appearances. And then a fire drill live show at 3:00.
3: Question.
2: Okay.
1: Yes.
3: Question. So the Bananas do this thing where they have a celebrity athlete that always comes into the games.
2: Right.
3: Who do we think it'll be?
2: Yeah.
1: Ooh, that's
3: Alex Gordon.
1: Yeah. I think he's the most famous baseball one we got.
3: I think Alex Gordon. He's done it before. He was.
1: He has.
3: He did with the Royals when they were in the K.
2: They've also done it with celebrities, like country artists and stuff too. Like Russell Dickerson's done it and stuff too.
3: Yeah. So is there anybody else we can think of? Maybe Matt Rule. Do you think he gets out
2: Larry
3: there?
2: Larry the Cable Guy.
3: Maybe.
1: If Rule can swing the bat or not.
3: They actually pitch to him too. Like, it's a real at bat. It's not like they're just grooving in little easy tosses, or it doesn't switch to slow pitch softball
2: or
3: nothing.
2: You're playing.
3: Yeah, you're in a game.
1: You're in a baseball game.
3: Yeah. So like, I'm curious to see. Is there anybody else? I'm trying to think of.
1: Famous wise, maybe
2: Hillary Swank.
1: Adam Devine comes back.
2: She was born in Lincoln.
3: Maybe.
1: Does Adam come back for it? Maybe.
2: Maybe.
3: Million Dollar Man Ted DiBiase. Is he possibly?
2: You guys. Warren Buffett.
3: Warren Buffett gets in there. He's
2: exactly,
3: just
1: jack.
2: It's actually Warren Buffett at bat.
3: Yes. Well, his body's gonna. He's probably half robot by now. He's got enough money to be that.
2: No kidding. Bionic arms.
3: Yeah.
1: So either way, make sure you know before you go what's going on with Savannah Bananas at Haymarket Park tonight, and then Memorial Stadium on Saturday. It's just going to be a crazy, interesting time. We'll have a big pre-party in the Rail Yard as well on Saturday leading up to Memorial Stadium. So you can come hang with us starting at 4:00 in the Rail Yard with some extra freebies for you and our buddy DJ Tiago Ray going to be a part of it as well.
3: Nice.
1: So come join us for the fun.
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Time for another round of JP Max's Cast, getting you fabulous prizes every Tuesday and Thursday. If you can win by teaming up with either Nick or Coryell. Coryell was all-time quarterback on Tuesday because Nick was out sick. So I'm looking back. It looks like the last time we played, Coryell was the winner. She has a 10-9 lead over Nick so far. Whether that sways who you choose to play with is up to you. But 466-9696, you've got a teammate to help you sort out the top 10 of my choosing. So if you'd like to play, 466-9696 will get to you on the line to join either Team Coryell or Team Husker Nick and play JP Mix's Guess at 466-9696.

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1: Time to play the game.
2: JP makes his guess time. 466-9696 is the number to play for your chance to win. And teaming up and choosing to be on Team Nick is Josh this morning. Good morning, Josh.
3: Good morning.
2: And with Coriel is Chris. Good morning, Chris.
4: Good morning.
2: And with the new movie coming out tomorrow, I believe Kudo Cephas is going to do a redneck movie review of Disclosure Day.
5: Disclosure Day.
2: The new Alien movie that is coming out.
5: Nice.
2: By Steven Spielberg.
5: Yeah.
2: I have the top 10 most popular alien encounter movies of all time.
6: Whoa.
5: Yes.
2: For our list today. So rack in your brain. Think about it here a second. Coriel was the winner last time around when the two of you guys played. So that means that Nick and Josh get to go first. And again, the number one answer is worth a point and a half in today's game. So Josh and Nick, what do you think the top 10 best alien encounter movie is?
6: Josh, I think I know number one.
3: Well, what do you think?
6: E.T. Extraterrestrial.
3: That's what I was thinking as well.
2: Gonna go with E.T. E.T. is in the top 10. Not number one, though.
5: Wow. Whoa.
6: All right, I might have the next
5: one.
2: Yeah, E.T. comes in at number 3.
6: Whoa.
2: On the list of the most popular alien encounter movies of all time.
6: Alien encounter
5: movies. I have so many ideas. So, I cannot wait.
2: So Nick and Josh get appointed E.T. with number 3 on the list. Chris and Coriel, it's your turn.
5: Okay, Chris, do you have an idea?
3: I'm thinking the obvious Alien.
5: Yeah, that's exactly
2: straight
5: what I was thinking.
2: Alien?
6: Ooh, just Alien.
2: That is right, and that is the number one answer. The first Sigourney Weaver Alien movie is number one on
6: this list. I always thought Aliens was the better one.
2: It's pretty good, too. That was more action-packed, I think.
6: That's what I liked.
5: Was that, like, one of Ridley Scott's first movies?
6: I don't know.
2: I don't know. That's a good question. I think it was pretty close.
5: That was a long time ago.
2: That was 80s.
6: What about for the next one? What about the great Will Smith and Independence Day?
3: Independence Day? That's a good one.
6: Man, that was
7: Welcome to Earth.
2: Yeah. Independence Day comes in at number 5 on this list.
6: Wow.
2: Back to Coriel and Chris.
5: Okay, Chris? I have a couple ideas if you don't have any.
3: Yeah, let's hear what you got.
5: What about Close Encounters of the Third Kind or what? Yeah.
6: Damn.
5: I was like...
2: Yeah, or whatever.
5: Is it the fifth kind? No, it's the third kind.
3: Let's go with that, yeah.
2: A Steven Spielberg product as well.
5: Love Steven Spielberg.
2: That came out. It's the number 8 on this list. So yeah, you got E.T. and Close Encounters.
5: Close Encounters. When I finally got to watch that, I guess I watched pretty crazy movies when I was younger, but when I finally watched Close Encounters of the Third Kind, I was unwell. I was like,
2: it messes with your head.
5: Oh my God.
6: Yeah. All right, buddy. What's our next thought here?
3: Predator?
6: Yeah, baby. Oh. I love that.
5: Dang it.
6: Yes. Get to the chopper.
2: Predator comes in at number 6 on this list.
6: One of my all-time favorite movies ever.
2: It's so great. Oh, isn't that the one like you read it over and over and over?
6: Over and over. Yeah, nice. My dad would let me go pick, like in first grade, go pick whatever movie you want. Predator. Know it all the time, baby.
2: All right, so Nick and Josh have 3 points. Coriel and Chris, though, can win it right here because they've got the 0.5 tiebreaker. So if you guys can get one more Alien movie,
5: a couple more.
2: You got it.
5: Man, this is tough, but I got a couple ideas. Chris, do you have an idea for the win?
3: What about, like, Signs?
5: Oh, Signs! Oh, my God, yes!
2: You go with Signs?
6: Good pull.
5: I was not thinking
2: Show me Signs.
5: Come on.
2: For the win.
5: Ow!
6: Just swing.
2: In the top 10, that means that
6: just swing.
2: Josh is there. Win because Easy they got work. 3.
6: Light work, boys.
2: They Chris, win the game.
5: We got shafted.
6: Light work. Well,
2: here's your
6: act like that's the first time.
5: How is Signs not in the top 10?
2: Here's your top 10 best alien movies of all time. Number 10, Lilo and Stitch.
6: Oh, he is an alien, isn't he?
5: I mean, yeah. I guess.
2: Number 9, Men in Black.
6: Yeah, that was my next one.
5: Yeah, I was thinking of that.
2: Close Encounters of the Third Kind at 8. Space Jam at number 7.
5: What? Okay.
6: Space Jam, that's hilarious. I mean, the Monstars.
2: Yep, the Monstars come in there. 6 is Predator. Independence Day at 5. The Thing, which is one of the best
6: The Thing.
2: Alien
6: Great
2: movies
6: movie.
2: Of all time, came in at number 4. E.T. at 3. Aliens.
6: Yep, Aliens, I thought was better.
2: Plural
6: I had that
2: came
6: on
2: in
6: there
2: at
6: too.
2: Number 2.
5: You didn't even mention that, Husker Nick.
2: And I the know. Number 1 answer was Alien, which Chris and Crail
5: Singular.
2: Got, but did not win the game. Josh, congrats. Wow. You are our winner today.
7: All righty, thank you.
2: And Chris, thanks for playing. That is JP Makes His
5: we
2: Guest
5: tried,
2: for today.
5: Chris.
0: Coming
2: tough, tough list.
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1: If you got a good thing we want to hear about it, let us know, 466-9696. You can let us know by texting in your good thing. You can also tell us on Facebook, X, and Instagram what's good in your world. Coriel, you want to start things off?
2: Yes, this Friday, a.k.a. tomorrow, is the opening day of Disclosure Day, which is that super creepy-looking sci-fi, UFO, maybe directed movie by Steven Spielberg. It stars Emily Blunt. It originally premiered in Paris already June 2nd, and I've seen a few little, critiques of it, and it sounds like it's going to be pretty awesome.
1: Yeah.
2: But I want to talk about Nebraska public media in relation to that. So to prepare for this movie that comes out tomorrow, Nebraska public media did a piece on a bizarre crop formation with no footprints, no explanation. I don't remember this. I was very young at the time. I would have been 5 years old, but I guess it was a huge, huge thing. This comes out of Butte, Nebraska. It appeared in a ripe barley field during the summer of 1996. And there is picture proof. There are good, hearty Nebraska citizens that sit down with Nebraska public media and they talk about it. There are, I don't know, fancy pants people that have a lot of education and whatever the heck to tell you how this is impossible the way that it was formed. So take that information with what you will. But I think that's a really interesting, number one, tie-in to a massive trending thing like Disclosure Day. So a great opportunity for Nebraska public media. But also, on top of that, I love that Nebraska public media has been doing all these like human interest pieces and bizarre stories.
1: That's fun.
2: Like all this coverage from our state. It's really cool. They've really picked up on that lately. So go check them out, Nebraska public media. All I really need
3: is a little good news. That's your good thing.
4: My good thing, and Coriel, when I saw this, I immediately thought of you, so this is why I'm doing it. There was a record avocado harvest down in Mexico. Over 1,000 avocado growers got together, and they said, you know what we need to do? Make a giant tub
2: of guac.
4: Yeah! It's a Guinness Book of World Record, as a matter of fact.
2: Did people get to swim in it?
4: It weighed over 15,000 pounds.
2: Of school. Oh, my God. Yes.
4: And it's they show the people standing next to it, and I just picture, like, you remember on DuckTales when Scrooge McDuck would dive into his

0: money. That's how I picture you diving into this thing of walk.
1: 1,000%.
0: Off a diving board, just a backflip in the air. Super
1: without
0: graceful.
1: Without a doubt.
0: It'll actually be surprisingly graceful. And you will just splash right into this guac and start swimming around. But yeah, they ended up, it took 2.5 hours to make this giant dish, which is kind of surprising. That's pretty quick, considering how much guacamole's in here. The only thing I could think of, though, is when it starts turning brown, that's going to be so gross.
2: Mm.
0: That's a lot of guac.
1: I was going to say, that's going to...
0: Better get to
1: eating. Brown within like 3 seconds. As soon as that guac hits the air, it starts getting real nasty looking.
0: Yeah, but hey, you know, at least you can swim in it for a little while before it gets all crazy.
1: Yeah. So.
2: It'll look good for a bit. All I really need is a little good news. My good thing is, of course, today is the first of two big days with the Savannah Bananas. They're at Haymarket Park tonight for a sold out event, and then Memorial Stadium on Saturday for a sold out event. But
0: all the kids are going to be so excited.
2: It's going to be a good time. They're actually looking for locals to help with Banana Ball. So if you're interested in working for the Savannah Bananas this weekend, there's a lot of opportunities that you can pick up shifts through their app through the weekend. So I put it up on the Kix Morning Show Facebook page. They need help like loading in, merchandise sales, all kinds of things going on between Haymarket Park today and Memorial Stadium, loading and unloading tomorrow and Saturday. So if you want to work for the Bananas, maybe you didn't get tickets to the event, you could go and make some cash money working for Savannah Bananas, which is a very, very cool thing. And then if you're going tonight, Haymarket Park, they have a big pre-party from 3:30 to 5:30 with your ticket to the event.
1: Nice.
2: And then they'll open up the gates to Haymarket Park at 5:30. The entertainment show inside the stadium begins at 6:30. It should be a lot of fun at Haymarket Park tonight and then Memorial Stadium on Saturday.
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1: Time once again to visit with our friends from the Capital Humane Society. Matt's back in this morning. Good morning, Matt.
2: Good morning. How's it going?
1: We are good. What's going on with you guys?
2: So just still a lot of pets in the shelter right now. Still have over 420 pets in our care, but we're also getting ramped up for 4th of July is not too far off.
3: And
2: we're going to be having a microchip clinic out at our Stransky Vet Center on 55th and O on Wednesday, July 1st. And so it'll be a walk-in, no appointment needed to get your pet microchipped.
1: Very nice.
2: The cost is zero.
3: Oh, nice. The idea of that is, knock on wood, hopefully it doesn't happen, but is it because of the fireworks and things that maybe your pet gets spooked and kind of runs off, that way they can be reunited faster?
2: Yeah, absolutely. So getting your pet microchipped, it's a, you know, a great way for you to be able to be reunited quickly, like you said, because we can scan for a microchip. If we find a microchip on your pet, we can get a hold of the microchip company and get your contact information to get a hold of you. And again, if your pet's already microchipped, also encourage people to make sure their contact info is up to date, because we do run into that from time to time where contact info is
3: That's a great reminder.
1: Yeah, that's a good point.
2: So make sure you do that. But yeah, that's the gist of it. But also we have free pet ID tags available at both of our shelters. So if you need one, come in and stop in anytime we're open. We'll get you a free pet ID tag, because that's going to be the quickest way. You know, somebody finds your pet, they can call the phone number on the tag.
1: But
2: You know, that microchip is just as important. You know, it's permanently implanted. And so if you want to get your pet microchipped right before the 4th of July holiday, again, that'll be July 1st from 1 to 4 at our Stransky Vet Center. Okay. Walk in, no appointment needed, and zero cost.
1: Oh, that's right there on O Street.
3: Awesome.
1: Right?
2: Yep, right on 55th and O. And so get yourself in line, and we'll get you through as quick as we can.
1: Awesome.
3: Well, thank you for bringing in our intern who's wrapped up in the cords a little bit right now. Oh, we're good. We're good. Okay. The intern's just, you know, head first, diving into all the tasks.
1: I want to be your sound tech.
3: No kidding. IT,
2: he
3: hello?
2: Wants to be your intern.
1: Yeah.
3: There you go. Hey, I'll take it. The intern today, let's get to know them a little more.
1: Okay.
3: Is our intern today most likely to spend summer at the water park, at a campsite, or inside with the air conditioning, lounging around?
2: Ooh, I'm going to say water park, although I don't know if the intern actually likes to be in the water, but I would not be shocked if the intern...
1: Seems like they would be a water.
2: Yeah, I think maybe a lake dog, maybe
3: I think part of the reason why the intern looks like they'd be a water park dog is because they are so lanky, they're so long, they kind of remind me of a pool noodle.
2: Yeah, I think maybe the intern would maybe go chase like a frisbee out into the water.
1: Oh, like off the dock or whatever. Yeah,
2: and then you have to put the intern back in the car on the way home. It's going to smell like wet intern.
3: Oh, yeah, wet intern. You're like, hot again. Is our intern today most likely to be voted the kindest, the next baseball star, or most likely to talk your ear off?
2: I wouldn't say talk your ear off. I'm going to say baseball star.
3: Yeah.
2: I think the intern's really going to...
1: Athletic,
2: quick, but also agile. Likes to chase and play with, you know, a ball.
3: Yeah. Mm. Yeah, absolutely. Yeah. Okay. And then is our intern today most likely to own a bar/restaurant, art studio, or auto body shop?
2: Oh, man. What was the first one again?
3: A bar/restaurant.
2: Bar/restaurant, probably.
3: Okay.
1: Like, where does she come up with these questions? The look you had on your face. Like,
2: I just was trying to think where the intern fits, and I don't think they fit with the other two, so I'm going to say bar/restaurant.
3: Hear me out.

0: I was picturing, you know, at the auto body shops, they have the, what do you call them? The button down t-shirts that have like the little patch on them. This is like Bruce.
1: The work shirts. Yeah.
0: Okay. Yeah. Work shirts, or whatever. I could just kind of see him in one of those.
2: Yeah.
0: That's the only reason why I suggested auto body shop.
2: Okay. But I'm going to go with Bar, and I'll tell you why when we get into.
0: Okay. Sounds good.
1: Who this is. Yeah.
0: Our intern today.
2: Technically dog.
0: Yeah. It's a dog.
2: We could say teenager.
0: I couldn't. Yeah. I wasn't sure if he was technically a puppy because does look really young, but he's big and long and lanky. Yeah.
1: Yes.
2: So today we have cute. Michael. So that's his legal government issued name. So you can call him Mike or Michael. Big Mike or Mikey.
1: Yeah.
2: But
1: he seems like a Mikey.
2: Yeah. Michael. Mikey would be a good nickname for him. But he's a year old purebred German Shepherd. And so he's black and tan in color. Again, primarily black with kind of the tan going on his face and on his legs. But he's only about 50 pounds right now. So, like I said, he's a teenager. He's kind of grown quickly. He's still kind of got the giraffe legs going a little bit and getting used to all of that. But he'll fill out as he gets a little bit older and put on some more LBs. But came in as a lost dog, was actually found out on I-80 by a citizen
0: and
2: brought to the shelter. Nobody came looking for him. And so now he's up for adoption. But, you know, he's your typical young teenage German Shepherd. Lots of energy, doesn't really know how to sit still.
0: Mm-hmm.
2: You know, he's going to take to training very quickly, but he needs some structure at this point.
0: You know, yeah.
2: Walking on the leash, because right now, if you're going to take him for a walk, he's going to be walking you.
0: He's walking you.
1: I saw you when you came up to the door through the window, like zoink, getting pulled through.
2: But he's very food and treat motivated, so he'll take to that training very quickly. German Shepherds are very smart dogs.
1: Oh, yeah.
2: So. He's just a little shy when he first meets people, not uncommon for this breed, but once he gets a few sniffs and a lick in, he's happy and ready to go.
0: He's your buddy, then.
2: Going back to the Bar situation, so when he's met other dogs at the shelter, he's a little awkward at first.
0: Nice.
2: Doesn't really know how to initiate the interaction, especially with female dogs. So the ladies make him a little nervous at first. He has to... He's a little awkward.
0: He's a little awkward.
1: He's, like, all us guys are at 21. We have no idea how to handle ourselves in a bar.
2: He needs, like, a wingman to make the introduction
1: for
2: him.
1: There you go.
2: But once he settles in and those initial intros are done, he's very social and playful with
0: Oh, my gosh.
2: Dogs,
0: I love that so much.
1: Walk up to another dog. Have you met Mikey?
0: The more that we talk about him and the fact that his name is Michael... I think this is Michael Scott from The Office. I think he is technically Michael Scott in dog form. That's what I'm getting from all of this.
1: Turn the hat around and it's Fun Mike.
0: Yeah, it's Fun. Date Mike.
1: Yeah, Date Mike.
0: He turns around his like newsboy cap. It's like, Date Mike, nice to meet me. That is definitely Michael the German Shepherd. And I am, I adore him. I love this so much. When is he available today?
2: So he'll be available at 1:00. So. He'll be over at the Pilock Pet Adoption Center. So just before 1:00, he'll be there. And we're over at 70th and Nebraska Parkway right next to the Home Depot.
1: All right,
0: sounds good. Thank you.
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1: Coriel's photo shoot with Michael will be up on the Kix Morning Show Facebook page. 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Coming up, it's a busy weekend, including the World Cup and a big watch party you're not going to want to miss.
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0: Thanks for hanging out today, and it's going to be a very busy weekend for a lot of people, including those who are going to the Savannah Bananas tonight at Haymarket Park and at Memorial Stadium on Saturday. Both those events are sold out. But you can still.
1: I'm not surprised in the least.
0: Yeah, I'm not either.
1: What a cool event.
0: It's going to be really, really neat. We'll have a full recap of the Haymarket Park experience coming up tomorrow on the show. But also going on this weekend is the beginning of World Cup soccer action in the United States.
1: I just can't imagine what some of these folks are feeling being in the United States and like experiencing a bunch of cool things and
0: that have never
1: descending
0: been here
1: upon
0: before,
1: these
0: yeah.
1: towns. Yeah, I mean, that what a cool experience that would be.
0: Some of the tweets and Instagrams from people like from Germany and other places that are experiencing like Waffle House for the first time and
1: so
0: it's outstanding.
1: Awesome.
0: They're enjoying themselves.
1: Let me blow your mind. Come to Nebraska and try Hrunza.
0: Oh, yeah. That's a good point.
1: Mm-hmm.
0: I haven't tried Hrunza yet.
1: Absolutely.
0: So, the World Cup gets underway with the... Well, it's underway today, but it starts up for the USA team versus Paraguay tomorrow night in the Rail Yard. And we're going to go down there with a big pre-party. We've teamed up with the American Outlaws and the Nebraska soccer team for a World Cup pre-party and watch party in the Rail Yard.
1: It Do we looks know where like, that game is going down?
0: That's down in Kansas City,
1: Is
0: I
1: that
0: believe.
1: The Kansas City game?
0: I think so.
1: At any rate, we'll be able to watch all the fun on that big cube screen there in the Rail Yard. And, of course, a pre-party before it even starts. But, I mean, there used to be a boozy daiquiri stand down there where...
0: Oh, no, it's Los Angeles.
1: It's in L.A.
0: They're in L.A. for this one at SoFi.
1: Nice.
0: So, yeah.
1: I used to work at that boozy daiquiri stand that was in the Rail Yard at the time, like 10 years ago, basically.
0: Back in the day?
1: And I think that's... I worked when there was another FIFA World Cup.
0: Oh,
1: and,
0: yeah.
1: And that place was packed. The USA chants are so fun. The energy is palpable. It's incredible. So don't miss it. Come hang out with us on Friday.
0: Yeah. According to the Husker soccer team, they're going to be down there at like 4 o'clock with street soccer games and a chance to meet the players.
1: Cool.
0: And then at 8 o'clock is the game itself. During the watch party, they're going to be giving away World Cup tickets.
1: Wow.
0: To win your way to the actual matches, like down in KC.
1: Oh, my gosh.
0: Nebraska soccer tickets, which is awesome because they're a fantastic team, too. And all kinds of merch to be given away, too. So
1: love that.
0: Starting at 4 o'clock. And then we also have the DJ Tiago Ray is going to be down there playing the music leading up to the big event. Our friends at Tank's Country are going to have Walker Wilson performing live before and after the match. So it's a... It's a pretty full Friday.
1: Yeah, no kidding.
0: So if you want to join us, Rail Yard, the place to be tomorrow night for the World Cup. We're back tomorrow with a free fun Friday, getting you an out of context contest, a redneck movie review of that new alien movie with Steven Spielberg,
1: yes.
0: Disclosure Day, and a lot more on the show. Have a great day.
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7: Lincoln Weather.
8: Well, now that that massive storm rolled through, going to be eventually sunny and 80. A great day for Banana Ball at Haymarket Park. If you've got tickets to the sold out event, again, the pre-party stuff starts at like 3:30 till 5:30 when the gates open. So it's going to be a lot of fun. Hopefully we'll see you out there. But yeah, high of 80 today with sunny skies, 87 tomorrow, some chance of storms on Saturday with a high around 81. It's still cloudy out right now, 69. And back to another 12 in a row to get you through this workday. Luke Combs, Megan Maroney, and Shaboozy now.
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That's the Combs on Kicks 96.9 with JP Coriel, Husker Nick Mornings. Getting excited for Savannah Bananas in Haymarket Park tonight. And then we'll be down on Saturday to get you riled up for the Memorial Stadium event as well. Starting at 4 o'clock, the ultimate pre-party in the rail yard with DJ Tiago Ray. A bunch of prizes and enough banana-fueled fun to get ready for the weirdest show in sports and the wildest, too. After.

That's newcomer Zach John King. He'll be opening up for Thomas Rhett in October at CHI. We got your in at KZKX.com. Tomorrow morning, we'll premiere brand new music from this guy, Cody Johnson, now on Kicks 96.9. They can't

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It'll sit right here on this land, and you could leave town a rich man. And he said, boys, whatever you're offering, it won't be enough.

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Ella Langley, Morgan Wallen teaming up Kicks 96.9 for new music first. And Amanda Lawrence and her Plus One, we'll get to see both of them live in Philadelphia on August 1st. 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

throwing it back. And that neener, neener, neener guitar riff, one of my favorite parts. A tribute to Toby in Riley Green's new song, about 9 minutes away. Now it's Jordan Davis. Turn this trick around. It's Kicks. It's time.

Jason Aldean going to be live at the all-new Morton Amphitheater down in Kansas City. 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Now that song I was talking about, Riley Green paying tribute to the late, great Toby Keith and his new song, Think Is You Drunk. It's new first on

0: Fun Friday with Out of Context Contest, getting you Jason Boland tickets, a redneck movie review of Steven Spielberg's latest alien flick, and get you ready for the World Cup and a party with us.
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0: Cody Johnson's Travel and Soldier on Kix 96.9. I'm JP. Tomorrow morning, myself and Coryell will be introducing you to new music from Kojo. 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We'll get Billy Currington, the latest from Kenny Chesney and Ella Langley next.
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8: Lincoln Weather.
9: Now that the early morning storms are gone, pretty decent day. Eventually going to be sunny skies and look for a high around 80. Tomorrow, 87 and sunny. And then a chance of scattered storms Saturday with a high around 81. So Savannah Bananas, Haymarket Park, not bad tonight. World Cup watch party with us down at the Rail Yard tomorrow. Really nice. Hot Memorial Stadium for the Bananas on Saturday. Not bad. There's a slight chance of rain in the evening. So fingers crossed, it'll be a great night for everybody and a big, big weekend for Lincoln. Coming up, Ella Langley,

to carry on. Kick 76.9, a bigger variety all day long to get you through it and get you ready for a big weekend. Savannah Bananas tonight, Haymarket Park. Plan accordingly. Going to be beautiful tonight for the ball game. This guy's going to be at the Astro in August, and it's going to be a beautiful show outside. It's Tucker Wetmore. 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

Luke Holmes in Kix 96.9 Land. I'm JP. We'll be down tomorrow getting you ready for the World Cup, a big pre-party with the Nebraska soccer team, American Outlaws, and DJ Tiago Ray in the rail yard. Come join us for

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He'll be live at Stir Cove in August. 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

0: Riley Green, Kicks 96.9. I'm JP. I mentioned it this morning with my good thing. If you did not get tickets to the sold-out Savannah Banana events at Haymarket tonight and Memorial Stadium tomorrow, you could actually work for them and get paid to hand out some of the merch that they've got. You can check out the details of the Kicks Morning Show Facebook page for all of that.
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Morgan Wallen's on Kix 96.9. I'm JP. We are your home for once in a lifetime experiences. And that's what Amanda Lawrence and her plus one get to do, is go to see Morgan and this gal, Ella Langley, live in Philadelphia.

0: They work well with others, follow directions for the most part, and fetch paperwork. 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At least if you leave it up to AI.
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That's MacArthur on Kix 96.9. I am JP. That's going to wrap it up for me. Have a great day. Coriel's got your lunch hour taken care of for you tomorrow. We'll be back, give you everything we found and saw at some

Banana Bananas tonight at Haymarket Park, and then get you ready for a free fun Friday out of context contest. Your redneck movie review. It's the movie passes, a preview of the World Cup and our big rail yard watch party, and a lot more to wrap up the work week with JP Coyle and Husker Nick. Have a

Hard Straight, Love Without End, Amen on Kix 96.9. It's Coryell. If you are trying to debate whether or not the King is a proper nickname for George Strait, keep in mind he has 60 number ones. 60. The most number ones out of anyone in any genre. So it's like, yeah, the King probably makes sense. You make it easy. Jason Aldean on Kix 96.9.

Sleepless in a Hotel Room by Luke Combs. It's Lincoln's 12 in a row country. 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Stay put for Carrie Underwood, then Josh Ross on Kicks Country.

0: 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You don't want to look empty-handed for Father's Day. 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
12: Now your high today, a little below 80. Pretty windy, sure, but sunny skies by this evening, especially if you're going to be at the sold-out Savannah Bananas game at Haymarket Park. It's about to be gorgeous tonight. Overnight, 58 for the low. Sunny skies to start the weekend with low 80s for your high before it still cools down, maybe mid-70s to upper 70s for your highs mainly. That's a lot better than these 90-degree days with all sun, right? 70 throughout the capital city to kick off 12 songs in a row. How about Tucker Wetmore, Brunette?

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0: Stella Lefty's Boston on Lincoln's 12 in a row country. 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Keep an eye out for Riley Green's fourth studio album. We have to wait a little longer. It's like mid-September-ish, but I bet it'll be fire. Change my mind, Riley Green. It's Kix 96.9.
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1: I knew I'd see her around. I'd be at some party, she'd show up and I'd be walking out. Or across some parking lot, hiding behind her sister. I'd look up, she'd be at the red light beside me in that white Maxima with a sticker on the back. I'd act

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And it's hitting a little too close to home. She's so far gone, but she didn't go far.

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Catch him at Morton Amphitheater in August. We're back in the saddle. It's Luke Combs on Kix.

0: I Can't Love You Anymore, Ella Langley and Morgan Wallen, Kix 96.9. This is Coryell. I am so pumped for the sold-out Bananas game inside Haymarket Park tonight. Big congratulations to our friend Nikki Folsom. Nikki is our banana bucket winner, scored 4-pack of tickets to the game tonight. 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

0: 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Catch him in October at CHI Health Center with Zach, John King, and Emily Ann Roberts. Here's Dylan Scott, My Girl, another 12 in a row country. 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
1: She looks so pretty when the makeup on. 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

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He's headlining a Country Drive Music Fest in just a couple weeks. 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

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Luke Combs coming up. Jordan Davis, Randy Houser, and more. Jason Aldean, don't tell on me. It's Lincoln's 12 in a row country. 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

Megan Maroney on Kicks, Beautiful Things. Tomorrow is the World Cup pre-party and watch party in the Rail Yard, starting at 5:30 with the Kicks crew, the American Outlaws, and Nebraska Soccer. Our friend DJ Tiago Ray has the music. We've got prizes, activities for the whole family. Then stick around to cheer on Team USA. There's even live music from Walker Wilson on the Tanks Country stage before and after the match.

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9: Lincoln Weather.
10: Just shy of 80 for your high today. Kind of windy out there, sure, but nice and sunny skies later on this evening, which is perfect for the sold-out Savannah Bananas game at Haymarket Park. We'll see you there. Overnight 58 for the low and sunny skies tomorrow to start the work week. Mid-80s for your high. It's 75 and relatively gorgeous out there, honestly. Chase Matthew next, holding it down.

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Kix 96.9. We have a lot of events between the Rail Yard, Memorial Stadium, Haymarket Park for Savannah Bananas, and the World Cup watch parties and everything. So just keep in mind, downtown is a little out of commish with the construction there. So plan accordingly with how you're going to get places. Morgan Wallen now with Post Malone.

where that old sleeved booklet of 90s country CDs ended up? They're all right here. It's Throwback Thursday on Kix 96.9.

You ain't much fun. Toby Keith, Kix 96.9. You gotta have the big dog daddy on a throwback Thursday. Come on. New music from Riley Green featuring the big dog daddy, Toby Keith. In a way, stick around for the end of the song to hear a nice little surprise. That's after Blake Shelton, God's Country. Right out.

0: He got the green light from Toby Keith's family and team. Think Is You Drunk by Riley Green. Kicks 96.9. A portion of the song's proceeds will benefit Toby Keith's foundation also, which is super, super sweet. I'm Coryell. We'll be at the sold-out Savannah Bananas game at Haymarket Park later on. Shout out to Nikki Folsom, who won the 4-pack of tickets with the Banana Bucket contest. So we'll get to hang out with Nikki and you. If you're going to be at the show, if you're going to be at the game and you happen to see us, please say hi. And don't forget, it's going down again on Saturday. Savannah Bananas at Memorial Stadium. Your Kicks pre-party will be at the Rail Yard starting at 4 with DJ Tiago Ray and prizes, enough banana-fueled fun to get ready for one of the wildest shows in sports.
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Guys, you can sign up daily to win that $1,000 for your dad. Thanks to Burr Farms Machinery making it all happen. That's right, Grand and Dad's Hand, and both of you can go hang out and carry on. Here's Kenny Chesney's Kicks.

Got No Love in Oklahoma. Lincoln's Kicks at 6.9. Well, she's not from Oklahoma. She's from Texas, and we do love her. There's no doubt about that. And this is a good song. Lainey Wilson back with another big song with John Mayer playing guitar on it. It's got a pretty cool sound to it. Phone Keys Wallet, name of the track, and you're hearing it first on Kicks.

0: work well with others, follow directions for the most part, and fetch paperwork, your next hire might just have four legs. At least if you leave it up to AI.
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got to start over sometime. Lincoln's Kick Say 6.9. How late is too late to start over? Can you start over at 50? Can you start over at 60? 70? Imagine that. Oh, boy, that'd take a lot. Lincoln's Kick Say 6.9. Here's Ella now. She's not starting over. She's just getting started. Here's Be Her. She just

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Taking the DZ, Travis Trent, Lincoln's Kicks 96.9. Now, yesterday I said that this guy was obsessed with Jolly Ranchers. No, it's not Jolly Ranchers, it's Sour Patch Kids, which are, I think, just as bad for you. Next thing you know, here's Jordan Davis, Kicks 96.9.

0: got a woman. I got a man. Lincoln's Kick 66.9. You want to brag about him? It'll cost you $79. That's crazy, isn't it? World Cup's underway. And we got our big party on Friday. That's right, when the USA plays. And make sure you join us in the rail yard. We're going to be having a good time. DJ Tiago's going to be spinning a tune at 5:30. And when I'm talking about the woman and being proud of them, it's going to cost you $79. Not at our party, it won't. But evidently, to get your name up on the big screen at the World Cup, it's $79 for 4 shout-outs. That's right. So people have to send in, probably an Apple Pay or something like that. And then your text will get put up on the screen. So if you want to shout out that special one next to you, or you want to shout out to your team or whatever. But $80 just to get a message showing up on the screen. People are doing it, too. It's crazy.
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9: Lincoln Weather.
10: A little cooler today than it was yesterday. We'll get down to 55 tonight. Then for tomorrow, look at the 86 sunshine. Maybe some showers in here on Saturday. 76 all we're going to see for Sunday. So kind of interesting, cooler weekend in front of us. 79 with a mix of clouds and sun right now in the capital city. Luke Combs, sleepless in a hotel. It's kicked.

Jam Band Crazy Girl, Lincoln's Kicks 96.9. Don't forget to join us for the pre-party for the Bananas on Saturday. That's right, they're playing at the stadium, and we've got the pre-party. It all starts at 4 o'clock. We'll see you there downtown. Have some good times. Here's Morgan Wallen. I said

got them rumors flying around. It's Lee Bryce, Lincoln's Kicks at 6.9. Well, it's no rumor. They are in town. Savannah Bananas are in town tonight. Haymarket Park, so the lights will be on tonight, that's for sure. Here's Jason Aldean, Lincoln's Kicks at 6.9.

1995. Great throwback song. Lincoln's Kick 66.9. Remake of the early 70s song, actually. A guy by the name of B.W. Stevenson, actually. Good track both ways. Tucker Wetmore. Here's Brunette at Kicks.

fix a drink. It is Chris Jansen, Lincoln's Kicks 96.9. Well, I've got some news for you. I just found out that new Jelly Roll music is coming here in just, well, a little bit under 2 weeks. So it's going to be some good stuff. I actually got a chance to hear it today. So I wish I could tell you more about it and play it, but I can't. But I always want to let you know what's coming up next. So if you're a big Jelly fan, yep, a pretty good tune is coming real soon. Here's Halfway to Hell, Lincoln's Kicks 96.9.

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Taylor Swift, I knew ya. Lincoln's Kicksay 6.9 for the Toy Story 5 movie, which is coming out here on the 19th. That's going to be a great film. And she was at the premiere the other day, and somebody noticed, of course, the internet just, they analyzed Taylor like you would not believe, but that her ankles weren't as dark as her face. So evidently it's a spray tan faux pas. Of course, the internet erupts off of that when it comes to Taylor Swift. Get the girl can spray some more on there, I guess. Blake Shelton, Boys Around Here's Kicks. Well, the

629. I know where your place is. It's Ashland, Nebraska. The Country Drive Music Festival is coming up here in just, man, talking about 2 weeks from today it starts. I cannot believe it. It's finally here. Looking for the free tickets? You got those for you at KZKX.com. Score some free tickets there, and also all your camping information. It's on the concert page. Go check it out. Ella, Morgan together. Can't Love You Anymore. It's on Kix.

0: can't love you anymore, so I need to contact the chief breakup officer to settle things out, I guess. Ella Langley, Morgan Wallen together, Kix 96.9 and dating.com, looking to hire somebody. Maybe it's you. If you're into drama, this is your gig. I cannot handle this job because of the drama. There's no way. Pays $3,000 a month, so let's see. Do the math on that. 36 grand to put up with drama nonstop because it is the CBO, the chief breakup officer of dating.com. Your job is to write healthy and respectful breakup messages and also be there to help people who have been ghosted and can't deal with it. There's way too much drama for $3,000 a month in that deal. 12 nonstop country songs. Somebody who does not give any drama but wants to host a Super Bowl halftime show. Kicking up a 12-song set next to Kix.
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Shania Lincoln's Kicks 96.9. Shania is feeling like a Super Bowl halftime host. She wants to host a big country music show at the halftime when it comes to Nashville. And somebody else once had this Jelly Roll, I heard, too. Here's MacArthur now. It's Hardy, Kicks 96.9. My name.

rained and poured this morning here around Lincoln. Lincoln's KXA 6.9. At least we didn't get all that hail. Grand Island got pummeled, I understand. So they were looking for tennis ball-sized hail. Thank God that didn't happen here. Russell Dickerson, happened to me. It's Kicks.

Never met a girl like you, especially one that has her face on a postage stamp. I think you have to be dead to be on a postage stamp, don't you? I'm not sure. I need to do some research on that. But they're coming up with Barbie stamps. She's not dead, is she? I don't think so. Say so. Here's Dan and Shay, Lincoln's Kicks 96.9.

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0: Lincoln's Kicks say $6.9. No, it wasn't last night. Maybe it's tonight. This man of bananas at Haymarket Park will be having a good time. Beautiful night for baseball tonight. No doubt about that. And of course, they're back at the stadium on Saturday. We've got a big free party ahead of time. So hopefully we'll see you downtown in the rail yard having a good time before the banana party. 5150, here's Dirks.
1: Yes.

0: Will You Love Me on a Throwback Thursday. Faith Hill, Lincoln's Kicks 96.9. This guy coming to Stir Concert Cove, coming up here in a couple of weeks in July. Jordan Davis, free tickets, KZKX.com. 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
1: This time I

doing the dancing thing, kind of looking like a fool. It's Tyler Hubbard, formerly of Florida Georgia Line, now back with Florida Georgia Line. Good thing those guys are getting back together. I think they're going to do just fine. New Jelly Roll music coming out 2 weeks from today.

0: you look moving on.
1: Don't be moving on. Look, it's Kicks 86.9. Be coming over and hanging out with us. Kicks 86.9's got the big watch party going on for the World Cup on Friday. That's right. The U.S. is finally going to get into the game, and we'll be there with the rail yard. Come ahead of time and party with Kicks. Here's John Pardo.

Would you like yourself made over by AI? Seems like a lot of people are posting AI-generated pictures of themselves on social media. Well, must have caught on because our little green buddy that likes to sell you insurance, the Geico Gecko, is getting an AI makeover. Hopefully it doesn't make him creepy. I kind of like him now. Ella Langley, Work for the Wind, Lincoln's Kicks 96.9.

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0: Cross my heart. Hope to die. No, not going to die. Lincoln's Kickstay 6.9th George Street on a throwback Thursday. And lots of throwbacks happening these days as America's getting ready for the big 250. So people are looking back at the last 250 years of things that were great, like the Pure Country soundtrack and the movie that goes along with it were pretty good from 1992. But also back in the 90s, there was this thing that you get at McDonald's where you bit into it. It, well, basically scorched the roof of your mouth and burned your tongue, but it tasted oh so good. We're talking about that deep-fried goodness of all, the hot apple pie. That's right. Well, guess what? Just in time for the big America 250, the hot apple pie is coming back. What's more American than apple pie, right? You got to have that, right? So it's coming back on the 22nd of June. I cannot wait to get my paws on one of those. I think it's all this great food's coming back just to counteract everybody's Ozempic.
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12: Lincoln Weather.
0: 55 will be the low tonight. Then we're more looking at 86 with sunshine. Some scattered storms possible on Saturday. Not too bad of a chance. About a 30% chance of precipitation. So I think we'll get our Savannah bananas done without a problem. 76 is all we're going to see for Sunday. So a pretty decent weekend in front of us. 79 now. Lincoln Kicks 96.9. Closing up the bars with Thomas Rhett. 12.

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God made me, and God wants us to get around and enjoy our life. And that's what Super C is all about, with getting some free fuel from those guys. $50 Super C gift cards up for grabs. 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Here's Jason. Don't tell on me.

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Pretty wild thunderstorm coming through here this morning. Woke me up. First of all, it's the weather radio telling me to wake me up, and then the storm comes through, and I was waiting for all that big nasty hail. They were predicting 2.5-inch sized hail. I guess it happened in Grand Island. It happened here in the capital city, which is a good thing. Lainey, Wildflowers, Kix 96.9.

0: You're gonna be all. It's gonna be just fine. She says so. It's Megan Maroney, and it will be fine if you win the free tickets. Kix 96.9 has for you for that Kix show happening in July. It's right, the 26th, towards the end of the month. This is a Sunday night show. It's been sold out since it went on sale. 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

It's Ella with Be Her, Lincoln's Kicks 96.9. I'm a little bit disappointed. It's hard when you get torn into two events. One of them was Alan Jackson's final concert in Nashville. That's coming up on the 27th of June. Hard to believe he's going to call it quits. Here's Jason and Neon Rainbow, Throwback Thursday.

Kojo's Traveling Soldier, Lincoln's Kicks 96.9. Now, Cody's got a brand new song dropping at 11 o'clock tonight. We'll have it for you first here on Kicks. Make sure you're listening for that. Jelly Rolls, need the favorite Kicks.

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Want you in the worst way, my bot baby. Lincoln's Kicks, 6.9. A lot of people were shocked when I said this yesterday. Like 29% of Americans admit to having an affair online with a AI bot. Like, and a romantic one, too. This creeps me out thinking about it. Here's Sam Hunt's Kicks.

0: Be holding it down. It's Kix 96.9 coming up on Saturday, the 16th annual Veterans Freedom Music Festival happening in Antelope Park. A lot of fun, especially for the vets, and a lot of good family fun just to hang out, listen to some good music, and it's absolutely free to come hang out. So make sure you join us. All the details are at vagllincoln.org. So make sure you make your plans for Saturday afternoon, a little bit of veterans fun, then head to the bananas at the stadium.
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0: Weather. Pleasant evening tonight. You might be able to open up the windows even. 55 is going to be the low. Then for tomorrow, 86 and some sunshine. Maybe some showers on Saturday. It's 30% chance. We'll just get those out of the way and get some Savannah Banana baseball going on that night. 76 we're going to be on Sunday. We're at 78 now. 12 songs underway. B-Dub's in next. Here's Lainey, 4x4 by You with Kicks. 12.

the 4x4. It's by you, Lady Wilson. 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B-Dub's in at 7 o'clock. And Lady Luke Bryan's new track. It's called Country, and she knows it on Kicks 96.9.